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0: 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Now.
15: Hi, I'm Phoebe Humphrey. The Treasurer hopes the Fair Work Commission awards our lowest paid workers a juicy pay rise today. We'll find out shortly how much the minimum wage will go up by from July. Jim Chalmers telling the ABC these workers have earned a decent boost.
16: We recognise that higher wages and lower taxes are the best way to help working people with the cost of living by making sure that people are earning more and keeping more of what they earn.
15: Unions are calling for an increase at least as high as inflation, which sits at 4.2%, but the ACTU's Sally McManus says to get ahead, it will need to be more.
17: If low-paid workers don't get pay rises, they've got to cut back. And, you know, the only way they can cut back is doing things like not going to a doctor or eating less. And so this is pretty critical.
15: A powerful storm from WA continues to move east, wreaking havoc in South Australia. Gale force winds brought down trees yesterday and left thousands of homes without power on the first day of winter. There's warnings in New South Wales and Victoria as well. Former Labor Minister and Midnight Oil frontman Peter Garrett will lead an independent AUKUS inquiry. The plans for the crowdfunded inquiry and full group of commissioners will be announced this morning. Garrett says AUKUS is the most significant decision a modern Australian government has made, apart from going winter war. And Aussies could be missing out on real jobs due to the rise of employment scams. A new report by LinkedIn has found more than two-thirds have decided against applying for a role because they weren't sure if it was genuine.
1: Game over. And the winner is the Hot Chooks. 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
15: In sport, Matthew Lloyd is denying claims he's part of a push to get James Heard to coach Essendon. The Bombers legend telling Nine reports he's been having meetings with club heavyweights about it is simply wrong.
18: That is factually incorrect because I've never ever delved into meeting with anyone from the Essendon Football Club to pitch for anybody.
15: To NRL, Mitch Moses is set to make his comeback from his hamstring strain in the Eels' King's Birthday clash with the Dogs, and world number one Aryna Sabalenka is through to the quarterfinals of the French Open after downing Naomi Osaka in straight sets. That's the latest news and sport.
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23: Let's be frank. Australia's immigration system is broken. The numbers are too high and the standards are too low. Albo has brought in a record 1.4 million people in 3.5 years, putting pressure on housing and essential services. Australians can see the country they love changing for the worse. That's why the Coalition has announced a migration policy with Australian values at its heart, putting Australian values first, stopping system abuse, and showing a red light to radicals.
5: Authorised by Tony Passon for the Liberal Party, Riverview Road, Murray Bridge.
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25: Magic weather.
26: Partly cloudy today, very high chance of showers easing off, the chance of a thunderstorm too. Tomorrow, partly cloudy, very high chance of showers, most likely from the late morning, and a top of 16 degrees. Thursday, partly cloudy, high chance of showers, 15 the top, and on Friday, partly cloudy, slight chance of a shower, most likely in the morning, and a top of 15 degrees. Today, we're expecting a top of 19, and right now at the Davili's Air Conditioning Weather Station, it's 16.
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0: 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To a lady who sang this with her grandpa. At his piano. Who do you reckon that person grew up to be? You wouldn't be surprised.
1: She's from Texas, I can tell.
0: Langley, she's going to come up alongside Somba and Aerosmith, taking us back to 1998 with I Don't Want to Miss a Thing. Right now, though, it's GRL, Ugly Heart at Magic 931.

0: Riverland's home of the hits. It is Magic 931 with Craig. Olivia Dean, not too far away.
1: Started with the drum beat. And I was like, yeah, I want to do something kind of like Michael, The Way You Make Me Feel-esque. The way you make me feel. Don't be
0: the man I need. Tell me you got. Hear the direct inspiration. It's not too far away here at Magic 931. I kind of like it when you call me wonderful. And don't forget, tomorrow night, Loxton North Sports Club from 6:30 p.m. Free entry, free dinner for a Breakthrough Mental Health Research Foundation hosting the free community event to support rural mental health and well-being. We're going to see former AFL captain Tom Jonas. We'll have a couple of laughs with the beautiful Bogan as well, Mark Ryan, and walk away with some real strategies to support yourself and others. If you want to find out more information, head to the Breakthrough Mental Health Research Foundation Facebook page and you'll find all the info you need.
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0: Magic 931, the Riverlands, home of the hits, and a big shout out to another paddle steamer back on the river, the PS Canale. Isn't this an incredible story? Dates all the way back to 1907, but spent a lot of the 90s on the bottom of the River Murray. It's been restored, and at the weekend's Morgan Living River Festival, saw it getting back into action. More local news online, magic931.com.au on the half hour from 6am with Lockie Winnell till 9 o'clock, and we'll get a midday update a bit later. Speaking of the 90s, though, let's go back to the 90s with Ace of Base, The Sign. We also have The Door and The Biggest Ick. But we'll kick it all off with Drive Safe, Miles Smith, Noel Horan. 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
2: Oh, my God, I can't believe it. Thank you so much. I can't even begin to tell you what this is going to do for our family. We, you know, we feel like we work so hard just to make it week to week. And when you're parents and you've got kids, you just want to give them everything. And when you can't, that's really hard. So to win this, is, yeah, it's a dream come true. Thank you. Thank you so much.
1: 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Magic 931.
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1: 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Now.
5: Hi, I'm Phoebe Humphrey. Around 3 million Aussies will get a pay rise from July 1 after the Fair Work Commission lifted minimum and award wages. They'll go up by 4.75%, meaning the full-time minimum hourly rate will jump from just under $25 to $26.44. But Fair Work Commission President Adam Hatcher admits many employees will remain worse off in real terms.
6: However, we consider that we should at least ensure that modern award-reliant employees generally are not worse off in real terms than they were as at 1 July 2025.
5: Meantime, perhaps some relief for motorists, with the Treasurer not explicitly ruling out an extension of the fuel excise cut. The 32 cent savings are still expected to be wound back at the end of the month. Jim Chalmers has told the ABC they're not expecting to extend it.
7: But as I've said on a number of occasions now, we review this more or less on a week-to-week basis to make sure that we're doing the right and responsible thing.
5: Major online retailers like Amazon and Kogan have been ordered to halt sales of toys and products containing potentially deadly magnets. The ACCC is investigating toys and games marketed for children that contain the small high-powered magnets. The consumer watchdog has sent out takedown requests, calling the magnets a choking risk. And a milestone for Australia's population, which has now passed 28 million. It's taken just over 2 years for the country to add another million people.
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5: In sport, Laurie Daly has come to the Blues' defence following their performance in Game 1 of Origin. New South Wales has faced heavy criticism for what many have labelled their worst first half ever before they managed to overcome Queensland.
8: I'm not silly enough to sit here and say we were outstanding, but I'm really happy with the fight that our guys showed.
5: They're on 7. Game 2 is in Melbourne on June 17. And Nathan Buckley is keeping his coaching options open. The current Geelong assistant has been public about his desire to coach the Tassie Devils, but says he'll consider other options, including including the vacant Essendon role. That's the latest news and sport.
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5: Magic weather.
0: Partly cloudy today. Very high chance of showers easing off. The chance of a thunderstorm too. Tomorrow, partly cloudy. Very high chance of showers, most likely from the late morning. And a top of 16 degrees. Thursday, partly cloudy. High chance of showers, 15 the top. And on Friday, partly cloudy. Slight chance of a shower, most likely in the morning. And a top of 15 degrees. Today, we're expecting a top of 19. And right now at the Davili's Air Conditioning Weather Station, it's 17.
5: 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We're the Riverland's home of the hits. And here's why.
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It's the Riverlands home of the hits, Magic 931 with Craig. Toy Story 5 promo going wild at the moment. Fisher's going to be in it. Bad Bunny's going to be in it. Taylor Swift's got a song for it. And maybe, just maybe, Alex Warren has something to do with it too. He is due to have a song come out Friday, but he's just put out an Instagram post saying an announcement is imminent within 48 hours, of which some have already elapsed. Time will tell. But before we get that big announcement, Fever Dream's going to play next to Missy Higgins as we go non-stop 10 in a row. Thanks to Ray White Riverland, your go-to real estate experts. 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
1: Well,
0: it's Craig with you. Never did I think baby Justin Bieber would be into chickens. Turns out he's an attentive farmer. And I go speed Demon off Swag 2. It's going to play for you next. Real cruisy song. Up shortly here at Magic 931. You got Zach and Tabby for breakfast for Harvey Norman Renmark. And look, maybe Justin can bring his farming entrepreneurial chicken to the field days. Emma from Riverland Field Days was on this morning, and they are looking for plenty of exhibitors.
1: So right now we're thinking exhibitors. Yeah. We want to get those numbers in. We want to get the program filled, and that needs to be done by the middle of July. So
2: cool. If
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0: Zach and Tabby are back tomorrow morning. All thanks to Harvey Norman Renmark playing the Murray Pioneer headline game from the Murray Pioneer. Lockie Dand is in talking all things Riverland sport, and we're playing Guess and Tell. Till tomorrow morning here at Magic 931.
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9: 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And

0: the Riverlands, home of the hits, Magic 931, Craig with you. Thursday night, all eyes going to be on Adelaide Oval to kick off an entire round in tribute to Neil Danaher with the Big Freeze. We found out some of the celebrities that are going to be going down the slide at Adelaide Oval, and including, of course, Ryan Fitzy Fitzgerald, makes sense, and Channel 7 sports presenter Mark Soderstrom. And the great thing about dunking Mark Soderstrom is when he comes up, all the water's fizzy, which is great. Flashback Five time next. Jerk It Out from the Caesars are going to kick us off.
1: And you jerk it out.
0: And some more classics as we wind back the clock on the hits. All thanks to Face and Body Contouring by Fee. This is
2: 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Oh, no, wait, is that just lazy? Either way, Ausmade is the place to hear Fair Dinkum Aussie music.

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15: With the latest, I'm Lucky Winnall. There's more suggestion at Riverland and Mallee locals need to lift participation rates when it comes to bowel cancer screening. 2023 data revealed the Murray-Mallee region had just over 44% of eligible residents taking part, with some other parts of the state seeing participation rates over 50%. Cancer Council CEO Jacinda Redden says it's vital that everyone does what's required and complete the free at-home test.
16: We know that it's often hard for people living in the regions to access healthcare, and this is why this test is a terrific solution, because it's free, delivered to your home. So please, we encourage eligible Australians to take part in bowel cancer screening. It could save your life.
15: Public consultation has now commenced for Berry-Balmer Council's draft annual business plan and budget. The plan looks at key priorities for the year ahead, with Council looking to continue identifying savings. So far, $1.7 million in operating efficiencies has been achieved, with Berry-Balmer Council CEO Tim Pfeiffer saying the plan reflects a careful balance between returning to financial sustainability and delivering essential services, as well as addressing the backlog of maintenance and renewal across community assets. Council will host a public consultation session later this month, with consultation to close on the 16th of June. And an over 100-year-old paddle steamer is now carrying passengers on the River Murray once again. The PS Canale was officially recommissioned in Morgan over the weekend at the Living River Festival. A 15-year-long restoration saw over 4,500 volunteer hours of work, with the paddle steamer now a welcome attraction to the town. Now you're up to date. I'm Lockie Winnell.
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18: Hi, I'm Phoebe Humphrey. Australia's lowest paid workers and those on awards will receive a 4.75% pay rise after the annual wage review was handed down. But Fair Work concedes workers won't really be any better off, with inflation forecast to be above that by next month. Fair Work Commission President Adam Hatcher says a bigger rise would not be right at this time.
19: It would not be practicable or responsible to award a real wage increase for employees, reliant on modern award wage rates. That would be sufficient to close the real wage gap entirely.
18: The ACCC is investigating the supply of banned and potentially deadly toys and games. Magnetic chess-style games being sold on Amazon, eBay and Kogan are banned in Australia, and the retailers have been ordered to take them down. Katrina Lowe from the ACCC has this message for anyone who believes they may have one of the products at home.
20: Stop using them immediately, and importantly, keep them out of reach of children. As part of our engagement with the platforms, they have also agreed to communicate with consumers who bought the products and to offer refunds.
18: Donald Trump has reportedly taken aim at Israel's Benjamin Netanyahu over strikes in Lebanon. US news site Axios reports Trump sent a message to the PM writing Netanyahu would be in prison if it wasn't for him. And Hyundai has recalled over 36,000 cars due to a potential brake fault. It's believed the autonomous emergency braking system in the 2025 and 26 Tucson models could continue to apply the brakes even if it's no longer necessary.
13: Game over. And the winner is the Hot Chooks. 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
18: In sport, Nathan Buckley has had his say about the vacant Essendon top job, the former Collingwood coach telling Fox he'll consider it, but for now he's happy being an assistant at Geelong.
7: I'll look at different options, but I know what I'm doing, why I'm doing it, and I'm being very deliberate and targeted in going about that. And for now, I'm absolutely loving my role at Geelong.
18: And there's reports Mitch Moses will be selected for the Eels' King's Birthday clash with the Bulldogs. If he gets through that, he could be recalled for Game 2 of State of Origin. That's the latest news and sport.
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22: Partly cloudy today, very high chance of showers easing off, the chance of a thunderstorm too. Tomorrow, partly cloudy, very high chance of showers, most likely from the late morning, and a top of 16 degrees. Thursday, partly cloudy, high chance of showers, 15 the top, and on Friday, partly cloudy, slight chance of a shower, most likely in the morning, and a top of 15 degrees. Today, we're expecting a top of 19, and right now at the Davilles Air Conditioning Weather Station, it's 18.
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22: 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Also got Miss California, you know, hottest thing in West LA. But first, the Caesars and Jerk It Out. 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

Magic 931. The Riverlands home of the hits. It's Craig here. How can you improve upon something that you've known for so long? Josh Fawaz has found a way. And Madonna of all people, far out. That remix is not too far away. Just a couple of minutes here at Magic 931. And of course, we heard this morning in local news about the paddle steamer, PS Canali, now running from the Morgan Living River Festival, launching that. Well, Loxton's Historical Village Alive Day is on this weekend. If you want to get there, we've got all the details on our Street Chic community calendar. 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

0: 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Ugh. Let's pump you up with some new music instead. 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

0: Sands, home of the hits, Magic 931 with Craig. I'm sorry I'm here for someone else. He could have been like Kelly Clarkson, good to see you for an American Idol. Instead, he's done it his own way. Continues to prove that that was a good choice. Sorry, I'm here for someone else. Benson Boone in a couple of songs. Before we hit 1 o'clock here at Magic 931. We've got Zach and Tabby for breakfast for Harvey Norman Renmark, who've sorted us out with a new toaster. If you haven't been following the story, we had a dodgy one, which we're now trying to trade for.
1: It could be anything. It could just even be a cup.
2: A cup. You know,
1: anything.
2: Well, we did put it out to the text line. In exchange for a dodgy toaster, someone has offered a fridge that only freezes.
1: Oh, that's rough. But it could be good if you've got lots of excess meat.
2: True. We had somebody offer up their sock collection, but it's only the odd socks with holes in them.
1: I don't know about that.
2: You could use them as rags.
1: Yeah, you could.
2: Someone said, I have an oven that will only go from cold to 400 degrees that you can have.
1: Right.
2: So if you're into pottery and you need to maybe use it as a kiln, that could be appropriate.
1: I've got one here from Rick also saying, how about I take it and you give me $2?
0: All very good options. We'll see if we can pick one. But tomorrow morning from 6 to 9, Zach and Tabby back for Harvey Norman Renmark with Guess and Tell, the game where you guess what they've brought in. Lockie Dan from the Murray Pioneers in to let us know all about Riverland Sport. And we're playing the Murray Pioneer headline game. That's tomorrow morning here at Magic 931.
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0: 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It is Craig getting out of here, handing over to Rob to take you through the afternoon with the Killers and Mr. Brightside. Also going to be hearing from Gracie Abrams and Ed Sheeran with the Seal remix of Camera. Have a great afternoon, and I'll catch you again tomorrow from 10 at Magic 931.
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11: Hey there, I'm Jackie Lim. Millions of Aussies will receive a pay rise after the Fair Work Commission lifted the national minimum wage and awards by 4.75%. It'll see full-time minimum wage workers earn around $45 extra a week. ACTU Secretary Sally McManus says it's not quite the hike they were hoping for, but it's still very much welcome.
12: We would love the Fair Work Commission to make a decision that catches everyone up immediately. In order to do that, as they said, it would need to be a 5% increase. And they've obviously taken an approach they do want to get there. They just don't want to get there as fast as we want to get there, but at least they want to get there.
11: The increase will take effect from July 1. Major online retailers including Amazon and Kogan have been ordered to pull toys containing dangerous magnets. The ACCC warning the magnets can cause life-threatening injuries if swallowed and pose a serious choking risk. An investigation is now underway with retailers told to remove the listings. Donald Trump has reportedly lashed out at Israeli Prime Minister Benjamin Netanyahu over strikes in Lebanon. We're told Trump sent a blunt message claiming Netanyahu would be in prison without his support. Reports say the US president urged Israel to pull back to avoid escalating the conflict further, with attacks risking ongoing negotiations with Iran. And one of Australia's oldest beer brands will soon stop brewing in Tasmania, with production to move to the mainland. James Bogue says it will close operations at its Launceston brewery come November, affecting 42 jobs. The company blames a long-term decline in beer sales and rising costs.
1: Game over. And the winner is the Hot Chooks. 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
11: In sports, Serena Williams is set to make a surprise return to professional tennis at the age of 44. The 23-time Grand Slam champion will compete at Queen's Club in London next week, marking her first appearance since retiring in 2022. She's expected to play doubles, with reports she could also return to singles action in Germany later this month. Meantime, world number one Aryna Sabalenka has moved through to a fourth consecutive French Open quarterfinal. She got there with a straight sets win over 16th seed Naomi Osaka. That's the latest in news and sport.
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16: Showers today and on Wednesday, more showers for a top of 16. Thursday has showers easing for a top of 15. And your Friday, partly cloudy, 15 across the Riverland. 19's the top today. And right now at the DeVillies Air Conditioning Weather Station, it's 18.
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16: Happy Tuesday. My question for you up the top of the show, is there any chewing gum that tastes better than the chewing gum someone gives you for free? Tabby offered me a piece of just extra, but I've never had a piece of extra so good. I guess I'm talking now for the next few hours, so I better just swallow it and get into the hits non-stop. 10 in a row, thanks to Ray White Riverland. Your property journey starts with Ray White Riverland. We've got a Cyril remix and Sabrina Carpenter's going to show us around the place. It's all after Gracie Abrams, the original on Magic 931.

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On Magic 931, getting hyped for this weekend's winter wind down. There'll be plenty of red, red wines, white wines, entertainment, and more. Zach and Tabby once again talking that up tomorrow. It's Magic 931 for more non-stop hits, 10 in a row. Milky and Mall Grab right after this from Bruno Mars. And where would he be without Mark Ronson?

0: 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Better late than never, we'll get in the next 10 minutes, and congratulations to Jess, our winner, off to Cambodia before you know it, with a nice bump to the bank account.
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0: 5 for Magic 931. It's Rob here getting into news, sport and weather up next and a bit of Benson Boone. But also, Riverland Field Days here before you know it. Registrations are open. And Emma Guiazda telling us what's a little different about this year's Field Days.
1: I did see on the website that you have a fashion parade.
2: We have our Agart parade.
1: Yeah, tell me a little bit about that. It's got a bit of a twist in it.
2: It does. So it's all recycled gear. Oh, so especially at the moment, it's being run by a teacher out of Loxton High School. So she's very passionate about students and their art work side of things.
3: Yeah, of
2: course. So it's actually part of their SACE, I believe. So they actually get graded on what they do. So it's all using recycled goods. They use other students and themselves to be able to model the gear.
3: That's really cool.
2: It's really great.
1: Yeah.
2: For our environment, sustainability, you know, all those sorts of ticks.
0: I'll be runway ready and getting hyped right here on the Riverlands, home of the hits. This is
4: 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More Aussie than wearing your cozy because you ran out of undies. Oh, no, wait, is that just lazy? Either way, Ausmade is the place to hear fair dinkum Aussie music.

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4: Hey, what's up? It's Kid Leroy.
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5: 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Now.
11: Hey there, I'm Jackie Lim. Millions of Aussies will receive a pay rise from July 1 after the Fair Work Commission decided to lift the national minimum wage and award wages by 4.75%. Businesses had been pushing for an increase between 2.5% and 3.5%, but unions for at least 5%. Australia Chamber of Commerce and Industry David Alexander says the decision will ultimately hurt businesses and eventually workers.
12: The decisions of the Fair Work Commission are exacerbating problems in the labour market. They're fundamentally undermining business prosperity, and that feeds through to a lower level of wages that they can afford to pay.
11: The Treasurer's left the door open, if only slightly, to the fuel excise cuts being extended beyond June. Currently, motorists are saving 32 cents a litre thanks to the lower tax collected on petrol and diesel sales. But Jim Chalmers has told the ABC there are no plans to extend the relief into July.
13: We'll continue to review it on a weekly basis between now and the end of the month, but our current expectation is that we're not anticipating extending it beyond June.
11: The consumer watchdog has issued takedown requests to online retailers, including Amazon and eBay. It's part of the ACCC investigations regarding toys and games containing potentially deadly small magnets. And our population has now hit 28 million. With birth, deaths, migration and departures, Australia's gaining one new person every 75 seconds. The latest data also shows our country now has its highest number of billionaires on record. There are 178 in the country, 17 more than last year.
5: Game over. And the winner is the Hot Chooks. 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Now.
11: In sport, the ICC has approved the trial of switching from a red ball to a pink ball during test matches impacted by bad light in a bid to avoid losing game time. But it'll only be enforced if both nations agree to it. And world number one Aryna Sabalenka is through to the quarterfinals of the French Tennis Open, downing Naomi Osaka in straight sets this morning. Meantime, American tennis royalty Serena Williams has announced she'll return to the court in London next week. She retired from professional tennis in 2022. That's the latest in news and sports. sport.
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19: Showers today and on Wednesday, more showers for a top of 16. Thursday has showers easing for a top of 15. And your Friday, partly cloudy, 15 across the Riverland. 19's the top today. And right now at the Davili's Air Conditioning Weather Station, it's 19.
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19: We are just about halfway through the year. How's that 2026 bingo card going? Whether we're talking New Year's resolutions or other things you'd like to accomplish, but also just the weird little surprises. 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And yet, in about 10 minutes, that's egg on my face. I should have known better. We'll hear that part of Non-Stop 10 in a row for Ray White Riverland, diving in with your local real estate experts. 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

0: That long weekend can't come soon enough. I want to take the pressure down, Farnsie, but it's a few more days to go. Maybe at least we could take some of the pressure off our real estate, investing, buying, selling, renting, whatever it might be. Ray Wide Riverland can help you. And they're slinging you hits nonstop, 10 in a row. Miley Cyrus's latest and an all-timer from the Foo Fighters. After this from Alex Warren, Magic 931.
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1: Hey, thank you for the lovely bouquet. You're sweeter than a peach, but you don't know the life of a showgirl, babe.
0: Sabrina Carpenter and Taylor Swift up ahead. Although showgirls in the Riverland look a little bit different from tomorrow. They've got four legs and bark a lot. And honestly, doing a very valuable job rounding up all the loose sheep in Barmer. If you don't believe me, just check out the town on Saturday. They'll be taking over the whole joint. 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
1: 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Now.
7: Hey there, I'm Jackie Loom. The Fair Work Commission has handed down a 4.75% increase to the national minimum wage. It's said to benefit around 3 million workers, but unions had pushed for a larger rise to keep pace with living costs. Treasurer Jim Chalmers says many factors had to be considered.
8: Every Fair Work decision on the minimum wage should take into consideration all of the economic conditions. But I think the Fair Work Commission has done a good job balancing cost of living pressures, the elements around small business, the broader economic conditions.
7: But business leaders have slammed the decisions, saying it will only spell bad news for the economy.
9: The decisions of the Fair Work Commission are exacerbating problems in the labour market. They're fundamentally undermining business prosperity, and that feeds through to a lower level of wages that they can afford to pay.
7: Australia Chamber of Commerce and Industry, David Alexander there. Former Labor Minister and Midnight Oil frontman Peter Garrett will lead an independent AUKUS inquiry. Garrett says AUKUS is the most significant decision a modern Australian government has made, apart from going to war. Tickets are now available for Neil Danaher's state funeral at the MCG. The AFL legend passed away last week following a 13-year battle against MND. The free service is set for next Wednesday, June 10. And new music from Taylor Swift's on the way, with the singer confirming she's dropping a new song for Toy Story 5. It follows days of speculation, with several clues dropped on billboards and social media. The song I Knew It, I Knew You will come out later this week ahead of the film's release on June 18.
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7: In sport, there'll be a new face in the Crows side to face Geelong on Thursday night. Hugo Hall-Khan will make his AFL debut just days after being picked up in the mid-season rookie draft. The 22-year-old getting a chance with Isaac coming out for another week. Tex Walker is also set to return for the clash at Adelaide Oval. And in NRL, Kieran Foran has been locked in as head coach of Manly. Fox signing a three-year deal that'll see him stay at Brookvale till the end of 2029. It's been the quickest player to coach turnaround. He only hung up the boots last September. That's the latest in news and sport.
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11: Magic weather.
12: Chance of a thunderstorm heading into the evening. Then on Wednesday, showers and a top of 16. Thursday, those showers easing, but just a top of 15. And on Friday, partly cloudy and 15 across the Riverland. Tonight, we're going down to 9. And right now, at the Davilly's Air Conditioning Weather Station, it's 18.
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12: Good one at the Chafee Theatre tonight. I know Zach and I are very interested in this. The rare Tuesday night movie, but Wolfram from Aussie filmmaker, Indigenous filmmaker Warwick Thornton. He makes pretty gnarly movies, quite provocative as well. Nice bit of programming for the adults tonight. Maybe you'll see you there, Wolfram, at the Chafee Theatre. Part of Reconciliation Week as well. Right now, we've got non-stop hits, 10 in a row, like Disco Lines and Live on the way. But Huntrix first, with all of those K-pop demon hunters, it's Magic 931. 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

0: Magic 931 with Rob. I'm just a Pisces looking for my Gemini. If you're out there. Zach and Zavi, on the other hand, maybe this might be easier. They are trying to find something to trade for our terrible toaster that keeps on shorting out the electrics at Magic 931.
1: Someone has offered a fridge that only freezes.
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0: We'll find something. And they're back from 6 o'clock tomorrow morning, thanks to Harvey Norman Renmark on Magic.
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0: Sarah Carlin on Magic 931. I'm not blaming the song for this, but I am extremely hungry right now. Maybe I'm just keen as you are to wrap up the day, get to home, get to dinner. We do have some fun from 4 o'clock. Rachel for him after your news, sport and weather, and maybe this is something to help quash the appetite. But I think Zach and Tabby and myself are going to go get some baby chinos tomorrow. Renmark and Morgan Cafes have been nominated for the best baby chinos in South Australia. 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Great to throw some support behind some local businesses and find out if they do make baby chinos in an adult size.
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1: 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Now.
6: Hey there, I'm Jackie Lim. A pay rise without even asking is coming for some 3 million workers across Australia as a result of the Fair Work Commission's latest decision on wages. It's announced a 6% increase to the national minimum wage and a 4.75% increase to award wages. ACTU Secretary Sally McManus with this message for business owners who have slammed the decision.
7: Remember, your workers are usually your customers as well, and if they go backwards and if they have to cut back, they're going to cut back on spending. The second thing is, if you're running a business, usually you have the ability throughout the year to adjust your prices. Workers on the minimum wage don't have the opportunity to do that. This is a one chance.
6: 4 online marketplaces are in the sights of the ACCC. The consumer watchdog has issued takedown requests to Amazon, eBay, Kogan and Frugo for toys and games that contain potentially deadly magnets. Employment scams are affecting Aussies' job searching. A LinkedIn report has found 2 in 3 have not applied for a role because they couldn't tell if it was genuine. Careers expert Brendan Wong says job application anxiety is becoming more widespread.
8: Gen Z are among the most exposed to job scams, particularly as they navigate the job market for the first time. Almost 4 in 5 Gen Z job seekers say they've avoided applying for jobs they didn't trust were legitimate.
6: And Hans Zimmer's world tour is heading down under. The multiple Oscar and Grammy-winning composer set to perform in 5 cities across Australia come October. Pre-sale tickets released this afternoon, with public sale going live tomorrow.
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6: In sport, Manly has confirmed Kieran Foran as head coach until the end of 2029. The former NRL star had been serving as caretaker coach since Anthony Seibold was sacked back in March. Meantime, the PNG Chiefs have secured their third signing, with Sydney Roosters' Connor Watson inking a two-year deal for seasons 2028 and 2029. And the AFL Tribunal is sitting this evening to determine the staging incident involving Fremantle's Joshua Treacy. All other outcomes from round 12 have been accepted. That's the latest in news and sport.
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0: Partly cloudy tonight, then on Wednesday, showers and a top of 16. Thursday has showers easing up to 15, and Friday, partly cloudy, 15 around the Riverland. Tonight, we're going down to 9, and right now at the DeVillies Air Conditioning Weather Station, it's 18.
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0: Happy Tuesday afternoon. I get to say that one last time today. And hey, looking forward to Wednesday. It's always a big one with Zach and Tabby. Chatting with Lockie Dan from the Murray Pioneer for all things going on in Riverland sport. That one comes after 8. Guess and Tell returns. And the Murray Pioneer headline game is back. See if you can guess real headlines from fake. No cheating. Although we do encourage you to pick up your Murray Pioneer newspaper. Right now, it's non-stop 10 in a row for Ray Wide Riverland. We've had Sabrina Carpenter with Taylor Swift already, but not Sabrina on her own. That's on the other side of these. After Kato and John, Magic 931. I said

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3: Oh God, my God, how she get at me? Either we'll never get it right or it's meant to be. My ego, her pride, some recipe. We're our biggest fans and our own worst enemies. Ain't shy, let the whole world know. 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She move, I move, let her go, I go. 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Ayo. 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Drowning a separate dance of an ocean.

Sabrina Carpenter on Magic. Those are the two things that help us through non-stop 10 in a row. Lots of espresso and Ray White Riverland, your go-to real estate experts. Before we wrap it up today, we've got the latest from Amy Shark. It's called Our Last Fight. Give us 10 more minutes. And this one from Alex Warren. How did

0: Sugar Ray on Magic 931. Every morning and every afternoon, we're here with you across 931 and 971. The newlywed on the way. I should have stayed. Hope it doesn't end in heartbreak, but Dua Lipa snuck off marrying Callum Turner, the man who might be the next James Bond. It's got all your trending news over at magic931.com.au. We'll get to Troy Sivan up next on Magic.
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0: Magic 931. It's Rob going to wrap it up there and handing over to Will and Woody from 5 o'clock. Actually, Lizzie Who today filling in for a sick Woody, and it's return of Battle of the Gens. It's been slow going for Gen Z lately.
1: Three Beatles songs.
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5: 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This is your news. Now.
14: Hey there, I'm Jackie Lim. Millions of Aussies will receive a pay rise after the Fair Work Commission lifted the national minimum wage and award wages by 4.75%. Employment Minister Amanda Rishworth says minimum wages make up only around 11% of the wages bill.
15: Now, the government has advocated to the Commission for an economically sustainable real wage increase and has welcomed the Commission's decision today because it is a win for working Australians.
14: But Australia Chamber of Commerce and Industry's David Alexander says it could be too much to bear for many small businesses.
16: We think the approach of the ACTU is fundamentally misguided.
14: The increase will take effect from July 1. It's been revealed taxpayers are footing the bill to keep the CFMEU administrator safe. $3.8 million was spent last year on private security with organised criminals infiltrating the construction industry. Australia's population has officially hit 28 million. New figures show we're adding about one person every 75 seconds. Seven people are dead after a shooting spree in Iowa over in the US. Police say six victims were killed across multiple locations before the suspect took his own life. Authorities believe the shooting stemmed from a domestic dispute, with all victims thought to be related to the gunman. And one of Australia's oldest beer brands will soon stop brewing in Tasmania, ending more than 140 years of tradition. James Bogues says it will stop brewing out of Launceston in November, citing declining beer sales and rising costs. Production will move to the mainland.
5: Game over. And the winner is the Hot Chooks. 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
14: In sport, Lachie Neal seems likely to leave Brisbane at the end of the year, but it may not be for a move to WA as expected. The premiership-winning Lions out of contract at the end of the season, tipped to sign with either the Dockers or Eagles to be closer to his family in Perth. But rumours are now swirling the 32-year-old is eyeing the Pies, thinking Collingwood is more likely to win a premiership. And Alexander Zverev returns to the court tonight at the French Open, the world number two facing 19-year-old Spanish player Rafael Jordan in the quarters. That's the latest in news and sport.
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0: Partly cloudy tonight, then on Wednesday, showers and a top of 16. Thursday has showers easing up to 15, and Friday, partly cloudy, 15 around the Riverland. Tonight, we're going down to 9, and right now at the Davilly's Air Conditioning Weather Station, it's 18.

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1: I don't know.
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2: No idea.
1: I'm gonna.
2: Here you go. Here we go, Lizzie. See, this is what this is about. From your, from this is for you, from our perspective, it's just percentage guesses.
1: Yeah, I don't think I've ever heard this song before.
0: Okay. What about from if I give you a channel that was on?
1: Was it on like Disney?
0: It was on Nickelodeon.
2: What? Is Hannah Montana?
1: Yeah, that's all
2: Montana
1: I'm going
2: on
1: with.
2: Nickelodeon?
1: That's all.
0: Hannah Montana was Disney.
1: Okay.
2: I'm finding myself right and care less and less rapidly.
0: It was iCarly.
1: Who?
0: iCarly. Miranda Cosgrove. You know Miranda
1: Cosgrove? How do you spell that? iCarly.
0: I? Like iPhone, but iCarly.
1: iCarly.
0: Yeah, she kept iCarly. She had a web series with her best friend Sam, and Freddie would produce it, and it was so
2: Nobody
0: bloody
2: cares.
0: Cool. She lived with her brother Spencer.
2: Enough. Enough.
1: Wow.
0: Enough. Oh my God.
1: When would you watch this?
0: At my nana's house because it was on Foxtel.
1: Yeah.
0: And we didn't have Foxtel, but my nana did. So it was just like go to nana's.
2: Enough.
1: Watch iCarly.
2: Enough. Lizzie, stop it. She'll just keep going. Okay. It's enough. It's
1: I was interested.
2: No, you're not.
0: Thank you, Lizzie.
2: She's not.
0: I feel heard and
2: No,
0: today.
2: She wasn't. Now, Lizzie's actually got one for you.
0: Okay.
1: Yeah. I was thinking about this before.
0: Mm-hmm.
1: What is a lonely planet?
0: So, I either go like planet, like literal like world planet, like Mars or something like that, like
1: yeah.
0: the isolated.
1: Yeah.
0: Or I go to think of, oh no, I was thinking of, you know, Andy Samberg?
1: Yeah.
0: And he has the Lonely Lost Boy planets. What's that? Does he have Lonely Lost Boys in their planets?
2: No, nowhere near it.
0: Okay, so then Lonely Planet, okay. Is it have to do with the Milky Way?
2: No.
0: Okay.
1: Think this planet that we're on.
0: Okay. Oh, is it like a grocery store or something? Or
1: something. No.
0: Okay.
2: If someone gave you a lonely planet, what are they giving you?
1: Yeah.
0: You
1: can buy it in a store.
0: Okay. I'm getting a lonely planet. I'm getting a lonely planet. Like a cheese, maybe.
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14: 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This is your news. Now.
15: Hey there, I'm Jackie Lim. A key industry group says the latest wage increase could be too much to bear. The Australian Chamber of Commerce and Industry says for businesses struggling with interest rate hikes, inflation and fuel prices, a wage hike only adds to the pressure. But ACTU Secretary Sally McManus says minimum wage workers have been the ones falling behind for years.
4: I don't think it's fair for them to complain about the lowest paid Australians trying to catch up to where they were in 2021.
15: Almost 3 million workers will get a pay increase of 4.75% from next month, which takes the weekly pay packet to just over a grand. Former Labor Minister Peter Garrett has helped launch a community-led public inquiry into the AUKUS deal. It comes after we heard Australia will get only second-hand subs from the US under the $368 billion defence pact.
12: This is a once-in-a-generation, if not once-in-a-century, serious level decision-making exercise by Australian governments, plural. The Australian people need to be a part of it.
15: Australia has four of the world's best unis according to the latest Centre for World University rankings. Our best performer was the University of New South Wales, which came in 52nd. University of Melbourne took out the 64th spot. ANU is number 93 in the world, and the University of Sydney placed 94th. And Ireland has hosted the largest ever recorded gathering of people with the same surname. Almost 2,000 people named Sullivan and O'Sullivan got together in County Cork to make the Guinness World Records.
14: Game over. And the winner is the Hot Chooks. 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
15: In sport, Crows mid-season draftee Hugo Hall-Kahan is said to pull on the strip sooner than expected. The 22-year-old set to make a surprise debut in Thursday night's clash with the Cats. Essendon young gun Lewis Hayes has suffered another serious setback, injuring his ACL in his first game back. The 21-year-old ruptured the same ligament on debut against Sydney last year. And in the NRL, PNG have snapped up another big name with Connor Watson signing on, the Roosters star inking a two-year deal when they enter the comp for 2028. That's the latest in news and sport.
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19: Partly cloudy tonight, then on Wednesday, showers and a top of 16. Thursday has showers easing up to 15, and Friday, partly cloudy, 15 around the Riverland. Tonight, we're going down to 9, and right now at the Davilly's air conditioning weather station, it's 16.

0: How many convos would you be, you called them Tamagotchis before. How many online convos would you be running simultaneously across apps at any given moment?
1: Well, I only would have one app. I've only used Hinge lately. And I think they cap it. Like, I think there's 8 conversations that you can
0: You're running 8 chats?
1: Live.
0: With 8 guys?
1: But often they're not running. It's only like 1 or 2 of those that
0: right.
1: are live.
0: And so what's the difference between live and dead in a
1: they
0: chat?
1: Just stop talking.
0: Or they stop talking.
1: They stop talking or they stop asking questions. You know that whole thing of like guys not asking questions.
0: Yeah, no, I don't.
1: Oh, it's such a thing.
0: What is
1: at
0: it?
1: At the moment.
0: What do you mean?
1: So you'll be chatting with someone and they don't ask a question back. And you'll be like, oh, you know, what are you into? And they're like, this. And then that's it. And you're like, okay, now it's your turn.
0: Yeah.
1: Now it's your turn to
0: ask
1: the question.
0: Yeah, right.
1: So when that happens, you're like, oh, this can't, is too
0: yeah,
1: much
0: yeah, well, of course. But that'd be the same as anyone. Yeah. They don't answer back.
1: Yeah.
0: They don't ask back. Wow, that's strange. Mm. Annalise, how many chats are you running at the moment?
2: I'm on one that's dead.
1: One.
2: Because I haven't been on
0: Okay, before. Let's go to Mark. Yeah. That was sad. Mark, are you sick of the Australian dating scene, Mark?
3: Absolutely.
1: Yeah, good on you, Mark.
0: How are you what's your orientation, Mark? Are you dating men? Are you dating women? Are you dating both?
3: Women.
0: Okay.
3: Women.
0: And what's the issue from your side?
1: You tell
3: us. The issue on the male dating scene for gentlemen over 40, it seems to be if you start and talk to a lady, quite often it's like one of the first questions is, do you have a job, which I find confusing. And then, I work, when I believe most people work.
0: Yeah.
3: Yeah, and literally with that scenario, it's and I'm not being horrible, but my experience is most women then will be going, okay, so what do you earn? What profession do you do?
0: Wow.
3: It's all about the money.
1: Wow.
3: And then if I try...
1: Wow.
3: Work around not actually answering that question without coming across being rude.
0: Yeah.
3: Literally, you might go on a first date if you click, and the first date would have been in the past, dinner out, for example, and then ghosted.
0: Oh, whoa, Mark.
3: Yeah. Or
0: rubbish,
3: you
0: Mark.
3: Get the opposite of ladies that were going, oh, yeah, happy to go on a date. Let's go. Let's see if we click or not. And then, you know, you just find out there's no chemistry.
0: It's tough, mate. It's tough, mate. That's your call, Mark. Appreciate it, my heterosexual brother. you know, my middle-aged heterosexual brother. I've got to get these t-shirts made. Pray for the wasps.
1: Yeah, pray for
0: them. We're struggling out there, the boys.
1: Well,
0: Mark did strike me as one of the guys that wouldn't ask a question back, by the way. Tess, why are you okay now, Mark? You like
1: no,
0: Mark?
1: No, I think Mark... Go forth, Mark. Do your thing.
0: Good for you, Mark. Tess. Sounds like Mark's getting a bit of action, by the way. I don't know why he's complaining. He's going out on the dates.
1: Yeah.
0: Tess.
1: He's secured.
0: He sounds good, doesn't he? He's got a few hits. Mm. Tess.
4: Yeah.
0: What's the Australian dating scene like?
4: Crap.
1: There we go. What's your experience lately?
4: Well, let's just say it took me 7 years to finally meet the one.
0: Oh, you've done it.
1: It's
4: just 7 years of swiping for 7 years off and on.
1: I'd love to see the data on that.
4: I can assure you that the most of the time it's actually men that are emotionally unavailable.
1: Oh.
0: 7 years of swiping.
1: 7 years.
0: When you say it like that, how many swipes do you reckon you've done?
1: Oh, that'd be hundreds and thousands of strikes.
0: Hundreds and thousands?
1: Swipes. Strikes. I said strikes.
0: You think you've swiped 100,000 times?
1: No, I can't. I can't have. Maybe.
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0: It's Will and Woody for Yui. Woods has been away all show. Lizzie Hu has been filling in, and it's time to go, sadly.
1: I'm so sad.
0: It's been great having you here, mate. Yeah, stay sick, mate.
1: No one wants you back. No one wants you back.
0: No one wants you here.
1: It's okay.
0: We would love to keep you on.
1: Yeah.
0: Yeah.
1: Yeah, let's talk.
0: Find a way to do it. Let's find a way to do that. Hey, Lizzie, thank you so much for coming on. So this last little bit is called Show Notes. So basically we used to have an off-air meeting, which was a post-show chat.
1: Oh.
0: Like a feedback like a, chat.
1: Okay.
0: How'd it go?
1: This is the huddle.
0: Like, this is the huddle. Huddling. But we now do this on air because, yeah, it's getting late. We want to go. Yeah.
1: That's cool.
0: Have you got any notes from the show today?
1: Loved the song bit.
0: Loved the song bit?
1: Yeah, where I did the
0: which we just
1: carry
0: heard. Yeah. Loved that.
1: Yeah, loved that. I also loved the battle of the gens. I had an existential crisis in that.
0: When Annalise thought a Lonely Planet book was a piece of cheese.
1: Yeah, kind of loved that. Mm. But we were both in the same position.
2: Right.
1: And I thought I was
0: hip.
1: Cool. Yeah. Cool and hip and thought I was in touch. But
2: yeah.
1: Obviously, like, there's so much pop culture I just don't know about.
2: And I thought I was educated, but apparently.
0: No, you didn't.
2: I did.
0: No, you didn't.
2: I did.
0: Didn't.
2: I did. I thought that would be a really great cheese brand, which Lizzie and I will talk off air about developing that.
0: Yeah, Lonely Planet.
2: Yeah.
1: Lonely Planet. Imagine cheeses that. Coming to a shop near you.
0: Wow. Okay. Has anyone else got any show notes? Get me out of this.
3: I've got a show note for Lizzie.
0: Great, Tommy.
1: Oh,
0: yeah.
1: Yes.
0: Yeah, here we go. Yeah.
3: Lizzie, next time you come on a radio show, don't say you're going to lick the microphone.
1: Well, I was wanting to get sick, wasn't I, to watch my TV shows. So I thought if I lick Woody's sick microphone.
0: So much going on there. Oh, wow. Maybe we should bring Woody back. Before we get out of here, though, Lizzie, I know you're going to the Edinburgh Fringe. Are you still touring at the moment?
1: I've got an extra show, encore show, of my show called Says Who, July 3rd, actually,
0: cool.
1: In Melbourne.
0: Great.
1: Yep, and then Newcastle.
0: Where do we get tickets? Not for Newcastle. No, of course for Newcastle also. We're in Newcastle.
1: July 3rd, comedy.com.au.
0: Great. They can go and find tickets to go out and see the wonderful Lizzie Hu. Mm. Lizzie, thank you so much for coming on the air.
1: Thanks for having me.
4: Nightmares.
1: When you can still see the light.
4: Still see the light. I'm not in the city tonight.
0: Oh, it's too much. Thanks, Lizzie. It's Will and Woody. Have a great drive home. Bye.
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3: Partly cloudy tonight, then on Wednesday, showers and a top of 16. Thursday has showers easing up to 15, and Friday, partly cloudy, 15 around the Riverland. Tonight, we're going down to 9, and right now at the Davili's Air Conditioning Weather Station, it's 16.
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3: Partly cloudy tonight, then on Wednesday, showers and a top of 16. Thursday has showers easing up to 15, and Friday, partly cloudy, 15 around the Riverland. Tonight, we're going down to 9, and right now at the Debilly's air conditioning weather station, it's 16.
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1: 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And buried in your bones, there's an ache that you can't ignore.

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3: Whoa.
4: Text. So here's the thing with the text though. Sorry, really quickly, because no. I tried to break up with someone once.
3: Oh, no.
4: So I said, hey, let's catch up on this night. And then she was like, what's it about? And I was like, oh, don't worry about it. And then I got there and then I said, like, hey, I think we should end things.
3: Yeah.
4: And then she was like, why didn't you just say that over text?
3: You're a dog, Woody.
4: What? I just...
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14: Magic weather.
15: Partly cloudy tonight, then on Wednesday, showers and a top of 16. Thursday has showers easing up to 15, and Friday, partly cloudy, 15 around the Riverland. Tonight, we're going down to 9, and right now at the Davilly's Air Conditioning Weather Station, it's 15.
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10: Partly cloudy tonight, then on Wednesday, showers and a top of 16. Thursday has showers easing up to 15, and Friday, partly cloudy, 15 around the Riverland. Tonight, we're going down to 9, and right now at the Nobilis Air Conditioning Weather Station, it's 14.
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10: Partly cloudy tonight, then on Wednesday, showers and a top of 16. Thursday has showers easing up to 15, and Friday, partly cloudy, 15 around the Riverland. Tonight, we're going down to 9, and right now at the Bibbilis Air Conditioning Weather Station, it's 13.
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9: Magic weather.
10: Partly cloudy and a very high chance of showers from late morning onwards. Thursday has showers easing, headed for a top of 15. On Friday, a partly cloudy top of 15. And on Saturday, partly cloudy to kickstart the long weekend and 18 in the Riverland. 16's the top today. And right now at the Dubilly's air conditioning weather station, it's 13.
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6: Magic weather.
7: Partly cloudy and a very high chance of showers from late morning onwards. Thursday has showers easing, headed for a top of 15. On Friday, a partly cloudy top of 15. And on Saturday, partly cloudy to kickstart the long weekend and 18 in the Riverland. 16's the top today. And right now at the Davilly's Air Conditioning Weather Station, it's 12.
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11: Yeah.

0: Replace your Z's with W's. It's Will and Woody keeping you up.
1: Woods is away. He's got the flu. So Lizzie Hu is filling in. It's great to have you here, Liz. We're asking, we're talking performative men at the moment, which is a bit of a loose turn. But look, if you don't know what it is, then how about the guy from Heated Rivalry, Hudson Williams, who's the star? This is the definition of performative for mine. He just posts what he's reading online at the moment. And that would be fine if you were reading, like, I don't know, a bit of Spot the Dog or, you know, as a classic man.
2: It's just normal books.
1: Some Matthew Riley, you know.
2: He's gone real deep.
1: He's posted Les Miserables by Victor Hugo, which, as I say in the song, is like 1,200 pages of ye olde English.
2: Oh, God.
1: And then Tom was trying to defend him. Button Pusher Tom was trying to defend him by saying he's gay. He's not.
2: I know.
1: He's not. He's a straight guy, puffing his chest out, swinging his thing around in the modern way, which is, guys,
2: Online. I might be.
1: Yeah. But also, like, it's this, I might be hot, but just so you know.
2: I'm reading that.
1: Got a heart.
2: I'm smart.
1: Got a brain.
2: I'm intellectual.
1: Got a heart. Got a brain.
2: But when I do see, I've only read the Joan Didion books, and I love her. And when I saw the Joan Didion, I was like, that's hot.
1: Oh, you dug it.
2: Yeah. If someone I was dating told me they were reading Joan Didion, I'd be like, wow, that's cool.
1: So this is. I mean, the producers here, Liz, you will know that I often kind of head off on a tangent, which is that, like, it's really hard to be a white heterosexual guy in the world these days.
2: Oh.
1: It's tough. It's really tough. Oh. And I think you've just highlighted why. Because, you know, on the one hand, everyone's saying he's a tosser for posting the fact that he reads.
2: But then on the other hand,
1: you're like, that's the hottest thing in the world. Where's the line?
2: Yeah.
1: Where's the line,
2: know.
1: Mate?
2: It's very personal, the line.
1: No, and that doesn't help us.
2: Mm.
1: Shout out to all my white heterosexual brothers out there. We're struggling.
2: Yeah.
1: We're all finding it really hard these days.
2: Yeah. You don't know whether to cry or whether
1: well,
2: to
1: Well, that's right. Are you too sensitive if he cries? Or is he a beautiful soul if he cries?
2: I don't know. Well, you've got to cry, but you've got to have dirty hands while you do it.
1: Oh, wow. All right. Let's go to Lockie.
2: Lockie.
3: Good afternoon, guys. How are you going?
1: Yeah, good Lockie. You're a single guy, Lockie?
3: Yes, been single pretty much my whole life. Have been, unfortunately, unlucky.
2: Oh, okay. Lucky.
1: Okay.
2: Unlucky.
1: Unlucky. Very good. Lucky.
3: Yes.
1: What do you do to show off?
2: Yeah.
3: So I like uploading images of me going out and exploring the city or coastal towns or things that I like doing, like going to sporting events or concerts. And unfortunately, as you guys can tell, I'm still not lucky.
2: So what kind of things are you showing off? Like what restaurants you're going to? Like if it's like a, you know, top tier restaurant, is that the kind of thing that you're doing?
3: So not food, just more like going to like just like different music concerts and more like all the modern stuff that people are going to. But yeah,
1: By yourself in the shots, Locke?
3: Yes, I'm solo in the shots.
1: Yeah. Yeah,
3: Unfortunately, there's no one to take the photos for me. I have to do it by
2: you're
3: myself.
2: Doing a selfie.
1: Oh, God.
2: What kind of selfies are you doing? You got the 0.5 on with the reverse? Are you doing that?
3: So I do the front facing. So I do the selfie, but I put it on a step and get myself at a distance, and then I zoom in and edit it afterwards.
2: Well, you're zooming and editing as lucky. Well. You're putting in effort. That's good. Effort is hot.
3: Yeah,
2: you should put your process in the captions.
1: Oh, yeah, just tell everyone how you actually got that photo.
2: Yeah.
1: Just so you know, guys, 0.5. Oh, God, my heart, he's gone, hasn't he? My heart broke for Lockie.
2: Yeah.
1: That was tricky. I'm going to go to, yeah, hey, Lockie, that's a great idea. We'll give Lockie a double pass to, Lockie, go and see Steven Spielberg's movie, mate. Brand new one.
3: Oh.
1: Yes.
3: Oh, awesome. Thank you.
1: Just close your day. I imagine you'll be going by yourself, but that's cool.
3: I'll find someone, hopefully. Otherwise, it could be a solo date again.
1: Hey, Lizzie, who could she could be keen if you're in Melbourne? Hit her up. Send her a DM. I want to throw it to digital producer Dust. That was sad. Why did you put Lockie across? Everyone's heart broke with Lockie.
2: Yeah.
1: Dust, did you want to say something?
4: Yeah. Recently, I actually started talking to a girl.
2: Nice.
4: And the show came up.
1: Our show came up.
4: Yeah.
2: Yeah.
1: What show?
2: Is that because you work here?
4: No, she doesn't work here.
2: No, you work here.
4: Yeah, I work here. That's what I said to her. And she was like, oh my God, I love Will and Woody.
1: Shut up.
2: Really?
1: Really?
4: Yeah.
1: Why? Don't answer that.
2: Wow.
1: It's a lovable show. Wow, there you go. All right. Mm. Oh, she was a listener. Are you dating a listener?
4: Potentially, yeah.
1: Oh, does.
2: Funny. Is that allowed?
1: No, that is not allowed.
4: The same girl that Joe said, oh, no, she's too cool to look like a listener.
1: Oh, yeah, that's right. Oh, yeah, wow. And that was a backhanded compliment.
5: That's a credit to her.
1: Oh, God. Oh. All right. Enough, everyone.
6: Hear that? 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
16: Partly cloudy and a very high chance of showers from late morning onwards. Thursday has showers easing, headed for a top of 15. On Friday, a partly cloudy top of 15. And on Saturday, partly cloudy to kickstart the long weekend and 18 in the Riverland. 16's the top today. And right now at the DeVillies Air Conditioning Weather Station, it's 12.
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0: Really? Come on.
1: I don't know.
0: It's massive.
2: No idea.
1: I'm gonna.
2: Here you go. Here we go, Lizzie. See, this is what this is about. From your, from this is for you, from our perspective, it's just percentage guesses.
1: Yeah, I don't think I've ever heard this song before.
0: Okay. What about from if I give you a channel that was on?
1: Was it on like Disney?
0: It was on Nickelodeon.
2: What? Is Hannah Montana?
1: Yeah, that's all
2: Montana
1: I'm going
2: on
1: with.
2: Nickelodeon?
1: That's all.
0: Hannah Montana was Disney.
1: Okay.
2: I'm again finding myself I care less and less rapidly.
0: It was iCarly.
1: Who?
0: iCarly. Miranda Cosgrove. You know Miranda
1: Cosgrove? How do you spell that? iCarly.
0: I? Like iPhone, but iCarly.
1: iCarly.
0: Yeah, she kept iCarly. She had a web series with her best friend Sam, and Freddie would produce it, and it was so
2: Nobody
0: bloody
2: cares.
0: Cool. She lived with her brother Spencer.
2: Enough. Enough.
1: Wow.
0: Enough. Oh, my God.
1: When would you watch this?
0: At my Nana's house, because it was on Foxtel.
1: Yeah.
0: And we didn't have Foxtel, but my Nana did. So it was just like, go to Nana's.
2: Enough.
1: Watch iCarly.
2: Enough. iCarly. Lizzie, stop it. She'll just keep going. Okay. It's enough. It's.
1: I was interested.
2: No, you're not.
0: Thank you, Lizzie.
2: She's not.
0: I feel heard and seen
2: No,
0: today.
2: She wasn't. Now, Lizzie's actually got one for you.
0: Okay.
1: Yeah. I was thinking about this before.
0: Mm-hmm.
1: What is a lonely planet?
0: So, I either go like planet, like literal like world planet, like Mars or something like that, like
1: yeah.
0: the isolated.
1: Yeah.
0: Or I go to think of, oh no, I was thinking of, you know, Andy Samberg?
1: Yeah.
0: And he has the Lonely Lost Boy planets. What's that? Does he have Lonely Lost Boys in their planets?
2: No, nowhere near it.
0: Okay. So then Lonely Planet. Okay. Is it have to do with the Milky Way?
2: No.
0: Okay.
1: Think this planet that we're on.
0: Okay. Oh, is it like a grocery store or something? Or so.
1: No.
0: Okay.
2: If someone gave you a lonely planet, what are they giving you?
1: Yeah.
0: Hmm.
1: You can buy it in a store.
0: Okay. I'm getting a lonely planet. I'm getting a lonely planet. Like a cheese, maybe.
3: 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Magic 931's Zach and Tabby.
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1: Oh, that's bad. 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Out of 10.
0: Isn't that humbling?
1: Out of 10.
0: Isn't that just so humbling?
1: I kind of want to go again.
0: Really?
1: What do you got?
2: This is Australia. More Aussie than wearing your cozy because you ran out of undies. 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
18: Partly cloudy and a very high chance of showers from late morning onwards. Thursday has showers easing, headed for a top of 15. On Friday, a partly cloudy top of 15. And on Saturday, partly cloudy to kickstart the long weekend and 18 in the Riverland. 16's the top today. And right now at the Davili's Air Conditioning Weather Station, it's 11.
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9: Magic weather.
1: Partly cloudy and a very high chance of showers from late morning onwards. Thursday has showers easing, headed for a top of 15. On Friday, a partly cloudy top of 15. And on Saturday, partly cloudy to kickstart the long weekend and 18 in the Riverland. 16's the top today. And right now at the Davilly's Air Conditioning Weather Station, it's 12.
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1: Partly cloudy and a very high chance of showers from late morning onwards. Thursday has showers easing, headed for a top of 15. On Friday, a partly cloudy top of 15. And on Saturday, partly cloudy to kickstart the long weekend and 18 in the Riverland. 16's the top today. And right now at the Davili's Air Conditioning Weather Station, it's 11.
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5: Partly cloudy and a very high chance of showers from late morning onwards. Thursday has showers easing, headed for a top of 15. On Friday, a partly cloudy top of 15. And on Saturday, partly cloudy to kickstart the long weekend and 18 in the Riverland. 16's the top today. And right now at the Davilly's Air Conditioning Weather Station, it's 11.
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the answers. Wish I didn't drink all of that glass first. 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
8: With the latest, I'm Lockie Winnell. Regional service stations, including those in the Riverland, are likely to see inspectors this week. Inspectors from Consumer and Business Services are carrying out over 200 inspections this week to ensure real-time price monitoring is up to spec. Under the scheme, service stations are required to update any price or availability changes within 30 minutes to a central database. Minister for Consumer and Business Affairs, Michael Brown, says the blitz is a clear warning to service station operators, do the right thing or face the consequences. In April, three service stations were handed expiations for non-compliance for not reporting fuel being unavailable. There's concerns for South Australian businesses, with some at breaking point. Rising costs, weak trading conditions and fears over controversial tax reforms has seen confidence plunge. Business confidence is at its lowest level since the pandemic, falling by 19.8 points over the March quarter, to sit now at just 66.1 points. And as Murray-Darling Basin management enters dynamic challenges, there's now a call for emerging leaders to step up. A new leadership development program is now calling for applications for the Murray-Darling Basin leadership program. Murray-Darling Basin Authority Chief Executive Andrew McConville encouraged people across rural and regional Australia to seize the opportunity to get involved. Applications for the inaugural intake of the leadership program close this Sunday. Now you're up to date. I'm Lockie Whittle.
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3: Morning, I'm Phoebe Humphrey. The nation's peak union is dismissing concerns that the latest minimum wage increase will lead to stagflation. That's when rising inflation combines with a surge of unemployment. The ACTU's Sally McManus says lifting the award wage by 4.75% is not enough to tank the economy.
10: There is no evidence to say that modest wage increases for the lowest paid in any country in the world have a negative impact on employment.
3: Meantime, there are fears the wage increase could trigger at least two more rate hikes in August and November. A prominent Queensland doctor has been suspended from practising in Australia. Dr Reza Adib, the partner of former State Premier Anastasia Palaszczuk, is facing charges of rape and sexual assault. The 65-year-old plans to fight the charges. And experts warn Aussies could be hit by higher power bills in the years to come as Australia becomes a hub for data centres. The Climate Council warns it could lead to increases of up to 26% in New South Wales and 23% in Victoria by 2035.
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3: In sport, a four-wicket haul from Nathan Ellis has steered the Aussie cricketers to victory this morning in the second one-day clash against Pakistan. Chasing a target of 232, the home side was all out for 190. Ellis telling Fox it was a tricky wicket.
11: You want to try and maximise it for as long as you can. So you try and get up there and swing it for four, five, eight balls and then you get into your work, as we saw.
3: And the Kieran Foran era has officially begun at the Sea Eagles. The 35-year-old has now been locked in as the head coach of the NRL club for 3 years. That's the latest news and sport.
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14: Good morning. Partly cloudy with a high chance of showers across the Riverland today. Tomorrow, showers easing and 15. Friday, partly cloudy and 16. And heading into the weekend, Saturday, 18 and mostly sunny. Today, a max of 16 degrees. And right now, at the De Villiers Air Conditioning Weather Station, it's 10.
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15: Good morning. Halfway through the week. How are you feeling, Zach?
14: Absolutely fantastic. How are you?
15: Yeah, I'm in a strangely hyper mood this morning.
14: I know, so much energy for 5:30, 6 o'clock in the morning. Cool. Well done.
15: I was listening to like EDM at like 4:30.
14: Oh, that's
15: this morning.
14: What you need. Your neighbours would be loving you right now.
15: In my headphones.
14: All right.
15: I'm a good neighbour. Good neighbourino.
14: So what have we got on the show today then, Tabby?
15: Oh, what don't we have on today's show?
14: Everything.
15: We're playing Guess and Tell, and the theme is anything but a drink bottle.
14: We're getting really weird with these themes these days, aren't we? They're getting a bit obscure.
15: Yeah, but that's, I don't know, it's the vibe. Also, Sam Pryder is going to be joining us. She works at Rivergum Christian College, and they're celebrating their 40-year anniversary this weekend. So we're going to find out what that's all about.
14: We're also going to have a chat about all things Riverland sport with Lockie Dan. And yes, talking about the Murray Pioneer, we're going to play the Murray Pioneer headline game.
15: Yeah, straight off the bat, one of these headlines has caught my attention. We'll play that shortly, but right now it's Soft Sell. You're on Magic 931. Good morning.

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1: So, after our show, our content director questioned our intelligence.
0: Mm. What was the situation again?
1: I think it was something that we did on the show. No, that's right. It was about Steve McQueen.
0: Yeah, Steve McQueen, and also not realising that Africa wasn't a country.
1: That's
0: right.
1: Continent.
0: Yeah, right.
1: So
0: valid accusations.
1: Yeah, very valid accusations. So what we did, we thought we'd put ourselves to the test and do a little bit of an IQ test.
0: Yeah.
1: But you know what? It actually, we ended up being worse than we ended up thinking.
0: Yeah, exactly right.
1: We'll let you know what happened next on Magic

0: 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Here with Zach and Tabby on Magic 931. Yesterday, Zach, we had a battle of intelligence.
1: Yeah, we had to do a IQ test because our intelligence was questioned because I didn't know. I forgot Steve McQueen's movie, The Great Escape.
0: And almost forgetting it again.
1: And I called it The Amazing Race.
0: Close enough.
1: And you didn't even know who Steve McQueen was. You thought Africa was a country.
0: Yeah.
1: So
0: Steve McQueen sounds like a designer.
1: It's a song called Steve McQueen as well. That's why I thought you might have known it.
0: No.
1: Because obviously Elizabeth Taylor's a song. You might not know the actress, but you might know the song.
0: True.
1: So
0: I'm just not that demographic.
1: No, you're not.
0: I need to whip out the music encyclopedia.
1: So we ended up, you know, putting it to the test, and we ended up doing an IQ test ourselves.
0: And my issue with an IQ test is because I've always been curious about this, but every time you go online and you do IQ tests, you end up answering like 500 questions.
1: Yeah.
0: And then at the very end, your results are behind a paywall.
1: Oh, it's the worst. And this paywall was a $2.99 paywall. And then after what it does, it keeps your details, and then it charges you $44.95 a month for training. Yeah,
0: Brain training.
1: Brain training, and then after you do the test again and you can become smarter.
0: How do you think you actually went? Because you and I were sitting side by side doing this IQ test, trying to figure out patterns and number riddles and very strange IQ test. I thought IQ was like general knowledge.
1: Same, but also that is general knowledge because it's putting things together, like especially with the numbers.
0: Mm.
1: So I really enjoyed the numbers one because I'm a numbers man.
0: Okay.
1: But the symbols one was getting a little bit. It was annoying because you're on a computer, all these lines are very much the same and all these lines are changing and it just feels like it's an optical illusion.
0: Sure.
1: And
0: that was difficult for Zach.
1: And then when I think it was every 10 questions, we got told that we were percentage better than everyone else.
0: You are 70% smarter than the rest of the people doing this quiz. But we didn't actually get to find out who had the higher IQ, but we'll tell you up next what actually did happen, and I think this is a good explanation of intelligence.
1: That's right.
0: You're on Magic.
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2: better. Magic 931's Zach and Tabby. I never knew what's coming. 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
1: So yesterday, after getting the continent wrong of Africa and thinking it was a country.
0: Yes, happens
1: and
0: all the time.
1: Not knowing who Steve McQueen was and me not remembering the famous movie he was in, we got questioned about our intelligence.
0: Decided to do a couple of IQ tests. Spent about half an hour completing these questions just to realise it was behind a paywall.
1: Yeah.
0: But I actually reckon my intelligence was higher in this situation.
1: All right, here we go. Why do you think it's higher?
0: Because you already know, we've already been through this, is about 20 into the 50 questions that we had to answer, I realised these results are not going to be free, and I gave up doing the IQ test because I knew I am not going to answer all of these questions just to not find out my results. So I reckon I was clever here by giving up halfway through.
1: So you gave up halfway through and you just kept clicking. And
0: I X'd out of the page.
1: Oh, okay. I went all the way to the end, and then I had to do that paywall. But that makes me determined, and it makes me have determination.
0: Determination does not equal intelligence.
1: Well, it does. That's why my IQ total was 129, which was total genius.
0: Did you end up paying for it?
1: No, of course.
0: Oh,
1: not.
0: You're just making this up.
1: Of course I am.
0: Oh, okay.
1: And yours is 120. Because you haven't got as much determination as me.
0: Oh, my goodness. It's an even number. I'll take it.
1: Okay, fine.
0: We're going to find out what happened on this day up next. You're on Magic 931.

0: Overland's home of the hits. You're with Zach and Tabby. Hope you're having a beautiful start to your Wednesday.
1: On this day, up next, and there's a national holiday which resonates with me very, very importantly, and I'll let you know what that is up next on Magic.

0: It's Magic 931. You were Zach and Tabby this morning.
1: On this day, the 3rd of June. Now, it's a very important day for me. Very important. You got scrambled, you got fried, you got poached, you can boil them, you can bake a cake, you can make a quiche, you can rip up some meringues.
0: You can terrorise your neighbours.
1: Exactly. And that is National Egg Day today.
0: Exactly.
1: That is terrible.
0: I'm sorry.
1: That's okay. And what I love about this is it's a national gift to everybody, and it comes out of a chicken's bum.
0: Yeah.
1: How good is

0: You think about your poop breakfast silently while I get into this. In 1855, Mr. Ned Kelly was born.
1: The bush ranger.
0: Do we like Ned Kelly?
1: Oh, I think he's become part of folklore now. I mean, he wasn't a very good man by the sounds of it.
0: No.
1: He caused a few issues.
0: But he has inspired Afternoon's Rob short film.
1: Yes, exactly, yeah.
0: A good time. Celebrating the 76th birthday of two icons. First of all, Denise Williams. Someone with quite a different sound, Susie Quattro. Our love is alive. But if you listen to Magic, you probably recognise this a bit more. Our
1: love is alive. Oh, yeah. Is that a Cyril version?
0: Of course it's Cyril. Of course it's Cyril. Bloody and Cyril. Why don't we just do one more Aussie here? Tracy Grimshaw, 66 years old today.
1: In the events, the Byzantine Emperor Philippus in 713 was blinded, deposed, and sent to exile by the conspirators of the Opiskun army. He was succeeded by Anastasios II, who began the reorganization of the army.
0: Now, can you encapsulate that? Can you spark notes for me? What does that mean?
1: So basically what happened was the first emperor was not doing a very good job. The army was all over the shop. They were losing the war. And then after Anastasios came in and said, no, we're going to change everything. And it became the whole theory of the Byzantine army, which is basically how you see armies today.
0: Sometimes I wonder how, like, Nobby and Ella Winnell would go in years like 713.
1: Oh, my goodness.
0: It was on this day in 1991 where Movie World opened on the Gold Coast.
1: And in 1956... rock and roll was banned.
0: Wow.
1: Yeah. Public gatherings, they didn't want any more rock and roll, so you couldn't hear any of this.
0: And in Greg Backer's words, that probably wouldn't be such a bad thing.
1: Yes, that's right.
0: We'll tie this all together nicely, where in 2013, Lord released this and changed music history. We'll never be wrong. 16 years old, New Zealand, biggest song in the world for such a long time.
1: That should have gotten banned over Rock Around the Clock. Come on.
0: That's what happened on this day, the 3rd of June. You're on Magic 931.
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3: With the latest, I'm Lucky Winnall. A man has been arrested in Monash around 5:15pm Sunday. Police detected a ute travelling 91 kilometres per hour in an 80 zone on the Sturt Highway. It's alleged when the driver was submitted to a driver test, he returned a positive breath test of 0.066. Further to this, police allege he tested positive to methamphetamine. Checks on his licence showed he was disqualified. The driver, a 46-year-old man from Paringa, was arrested and charged with drink driving and driving disqualified. He'll face court next month. Business confidence in South Australia is now at its lowest level since the pandemic. Confidence has plunged due to rising costs, weak trading conditions, along with fears over controversial tax reforms. As a result, some South Australian businesses are said to be at breaking point. As the cost of living pressure continues, those travelling for medical treatment are said to be facing additional strain. New research from Ronald McDonald House Charities reveals nearly 2 in 3 regional and rural parents would experience serious financial strain if their child needed specialist treatment away from home. While a number of local families have used Ronald McDonald House Charities, awareness of the service nationally remains low. Barbara Ryan, CEO of Ronald McDonald House Australia, says regional families face additional pressures to support children's healthcare.
4: The research also reveals that families in rural or regional areas are almost 5 times more likely than those in metropolitan Australia to travel 100 kilometres or more for specialist care, including treatment at children's hospitals and specialist health services. It's a pressure many families must face. While families travel because specialist care is essential, the experience can be uniquely demanding. Time away from work, separation from siblings, and the need to maintain household responsibilities back home all add layers of complexity to a child's treatment journey.
3: Now you're up to date. I'm Lucky Winnell.
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1: Morning, I'm Phoebe Humphrey. The decision may have been made, but the debate continues over whether yesterday's increase to the minimum wage is a good or bad thing for Australia. Unions say the 4.75% increase to the award will provide a lifeline for struggling workers. But David Alexander from the Australian Chamber of Commerce has warned it could backfire.
2: For some businesses, they will pass that on and it'll end up in inflation. For others, they'll wear it themselves. It could be the tipping point for some businesses. So this is not good news for the business community.
1: The PM is facing growing pressure over AUKUS, with Labor MPs, crossbenchers and unions urging him to rethink the $368 billion submarine deal. However, Defence Minister Richard Marles insists the government is fully committed to it and fears some homeowners could be looking at negative equity thanks to a potential downturn in property prices. Experts are warning tens of thousands of Aussies are looking at their home being worth less than what they paid for it, with those who bought under the government's 5% deposit scheme the most vulnerable.
3: Game over. 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
1: In sport, Australia's beaten Pakistan by 41 runs to level its one-day series in Lahore. The visitors posted 9 for 231, with the hosts bundled out in reply for 190. While we've seen the last of the Melbourne Stars, with Cricket Victoria selling the Big Bash club to a private investor. And James Heard has revealed he hasn't reached out to Essendon about his interest in the vacant coaching role. The Dons legend telling Nine he also hasn't been contacted by the club.
4: I would like them to, and I'd like to go about going through the process, as I said.
1: That's the latest news and sport.
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6: Partly cloudy with a higher chance of showers across the Riverland today. Tomorrow, 15 and showers easing. Friday, partly cloudy and 16. And heading into the weekend, 18 and mostly sunny on Saturday. Today, a max of 16 degrees. And right now, at the Davilly's Air Conditioned Weather Station, it's 10.
7: I wake up smiling every morning.
0: Good morning, Riverland. 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
8: I rocked up to work this morning with more questions than answers.
6: Was it because of me, though? Or
8: no, no.
6: Finally.
8: It wasn't about you.
6: Finally.
8: There was something in the studio which just made me raise an eyebrow, and it has Afternoons Rob written all over it.
6: Of course.
8: But before we kind of dive into that a little bit deeper, unpack that, we have the Murray Pioneer headline game. I've got three headlines. They're either real or they've been made up, and it'll be your job to figure out what they are.
6: I really enjoy this game when it finishes, because I get to read the Murray Pioneer.
8: Yeah, that's why we do it early. And we'll do it next after the Kid Laroi here on Magic.

0: thanks to Harvey Norman, Ren Mark, you are Zach and Tabby on Magic 931. We're playing the Murray Pioneer headline game. Zach Pioneer comes out on a Wednesday morning, and it's always fun to see what their journalists, Hugh, Sebastian, Maddie, Lockie, have written as their headlines.
1: Do you reckon they're getting their headlines are getting more obscure now that we started playing this game?
0: No. I think they have some potential, but okay. We're going to play. I've written, well, some of them I've made up. Some of them are real. I want you to tell me whether or not these are real or fake headlines.
1: All right.
0: Let's get started. First one. How bad are your bones?
1: I reckon you wrote that.
0: How do you know? How do you know? I mean, yes.
1: Yeah, all right. Thank you.
0: I did. The real headline is check your bone density in Loxton. They're having a pop-up bone density van.
1: How big are your bones? It's a question.
0: How bad are your bones?
1: How bad are your bones is a question.
0: Yeah.
1: A headline shouldn't be a question.
0: Some of them are questions. Some of them got a question mark at the end.
1: Okay.
0: All right. Well, you got one correct. Good job. The BBC bites back.
1: I reckon that's a real one.
0: Yep.
1: Yeah, but that's not the British Broadcasting Corporation. It's the Barry Barmer Council.
0: Yes. I'm glad you got that one correct as well.
1: Thank
0: BBC
1: you very much.
0: Could be something else too.
1: Oh, yes.
0: And finally, Swan Reach Primary becomes the Beehive.
1: I think this is a real one as well, because I think they did the school did the bee competition or something, a national bee competition.
0: Celebrate World Bee Day at Swan Reach Primary, but the
1: World
0: actual headline
1: Day.
0: is Swan Reach students celebrate World Bee Day. The primary school didn't become the Beehive temporarily.
1: That would have been day. Imagine that, the Beehive center of the world being a school.
0: Yeah, it would have been pretty cool. Swan Reach, do better next year.
1: Yeah,
0: and that's your Murray Pioneer headline game. Zach, you actually won today.
1: Yeah, I usually do win this one. It's the only one I'm good at.
0: I'm proud of you.
1: Yeah, thank you.
0: You've done a good job.
1: Appreciate it.
0: Magic 931.

0: Magic 931, you are Zach and Tabby checking in on the cheapest fuel across the Riverland in the next few minutes, as well as I reckon Afternoon's Rob left something very strange on the studio desk. I reckon he's done this on purpose so that we talk about it.
1: I think he always does that. It's a good way of bringing him into the show as well.
0: He's a cheeky little bugger. He does that. We'll do it next. You're on Magic.
2: 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Michelle Laurie here, and if true crime lives rent-free in your head, then this is for you.
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0: Diesel prices across the Riverland this morning are ranging from 207.5 up to 217.5. The pricier end around the OTRs in Loxton and in Barrie. 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
3: This is what you wake up for. Magic 931's Zach and Tabby for Harvey Norman Renmark. Go Harvey go.
0: Walked into the studio this morning, saw a very strange array of Rob Laurie items on the desk. I know for a fact that this is him who's done this. And we're going to dive into the deep world of Rob's influencer era.
1: Yeah, he's doing very well at the moment.
0: He is. We'll tell you what's going on up next after Benson Boone. You're on Magic.

0: Tabby on your Wednesday morning. Hope you're having a beautiful start to your day. I walked into the studio this morning, Zach, and I saw a bunch of discs on my desk. And this just took me back to a time where you could get these little CDs and DVDs in like the newspaper and stuff.
1: Yes, of course.
0: And I just wanted to show you what was in here because this truly is a throwback, and I reckon it's got Afternoons Rob all over it. We have a single episode of This Is Us, the Channel 10 disc.
1: Just one episode from Channel 10. I reckon you gave them away in the advertiser,
0: yeah.
1: I reckon.
0: Just before, or the TV Week.
1: Yes.
0: Is that what it was?
1: Yeah, it was one or the other, yes.
0: We have season one, episodes one and two on DVD of The Odd Couple.
1: The American version, is that correct?
0: I believe so.
1: It is a very obscure, Rob. Well done to you.
0: It's got Matthew Perry on the cover of that.
1: So definitely the US.
0: Network 10's Party Tricks, season one, episode 5 and 6.
1: Oh, well, you definitely need 5 and 6.
0: What in the world? And then we have the Forgotten TV show, which looks like Patrick Cripps all over the cover, but it's not. Episodes 1 to 4. We got 2 of these. And finally...
1: What show was that, sorry?
0: Wonderland.
1: Oh, Wonderland.
0: Everyone was trying to do like a Pack to the Rafters kind of situation.
1: So that only lasted like one season, that one.
0: This is season 3.
1: Okay, so definitely not.
0: Season 3, episodes 1 to 4.
1: That's my IQ coming in again.
0: Yeah, well, I mean, I don't think Australian terrible sitcoms?
1: Yeah.
0: Soaps. Dramas are a part of the IQ.
1: No, probably not.
0: But
1: they should
0: be. I like this one. It's just a plain disc written on the front. Have you been paying attention? 2014, Monday, May 11, 8:30 p.m.
1: I love this because...
0: two of them.
1: Back in the day, I had a DVD recorder and I used to record Good News Week.
0: Ah.
1: And I've got all these old Good News Week episodes. And like this is something that's being missed, you know. Nothing's really being recorded from TV anymore.
0: No.
1: Because streaming services exist.
0: I know. There's so much lost art to the disc.
1: Yeah.
0: And I just love that it's individual episodes.
1: Yeah.
0: Where did these come from? Maybe we'll make Rob address this in his afternoon show today.
1: Yeah, definitely. Let's do that.
0: It's your home of the hits. You are Zach and Tabby.

0: Magic 931, you are Zach and Tabby on your Wednesday morning.
1: We've got new sport and weather on its way. And then up next in the next hour, Tabby, we're going to learn one of your skills in the next hour. I'm really looking forward to this one.
0: Recently discovered party trick.
1: Yes, we'll let you know what that is up next on Magic.
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3: 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And when you can't, that's really hard. 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Thank you. 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
2: With the latest, I'm Lucky Winnell. There's a warning for Riverland service station operators. A statewide fuel compliance blitz is now underway. Inspectors are checking service stations are updating prices in real time, with fines issued for breaches of not reporting price changes within 30 minutes. The same rules apply if a type of fuel is unavailable, with operators found in breach facing immediate fines of $550 or penalties up to $10,000 if the matter goes to court. More than 200 inspections are being carried out across South Australia and follows a similar event in April that saw three local sites handed expiations. As the squeeze on the local wine industry continues, a major wine retailer has announced they'll step away from several wineries and vineyards. Endeavour Group, who operate Dan Murphy's and BWS stores, announced last week they'll reduce their own grape production by 80%. This will see the company move to source almost entirely to a purchased bulk wine and grape from the viticulture market model. The business shift sees a transformation of Endeavour's Pinnacle Drinks business, with some industry analysts saying the announcement reflected the state of the industry. Looking at sport, and new leadership opportunities are opening for future Riverland sport leaders. The program, run through local councils' Connected and Active Communities program, will select 10 people aged 15 to 17 from across the region. We'll see a number of workshops carried out. Connected and Active Communities Project Officer Travis O'Shaughnessy said the program presents a valuable opportunity to strengthen future leadership and volunteering capacity across Riverland sport and recreation. Those taking part will also earn points towards their South Australian Certificate of Education, with nomination details available through local councils. Now you're up to date. I'm Lockie Winnell.
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3: Morning, I'm Phoebe Humphrey. Another poll shows One Nation's the most popular political party in Australia as the PM's popularity slumps to an all-time low. 60% of respondents were dissatisfied with Anthony Albanese's leadership, while the Sky News YouGov poll puts One Nation's primary vote at 29%, ahead of Labor on 26% and the Coalition on 20%. Business groups are warning the 4.75% pay rise awarded to Australia's lowest paid workers could lead to price hikes and could push some over the edge. The leader of the Solomon Islands will sit down with Anthony Albanese in Canberra today. It's Matthew Wale's first overseas trip since taking office last month. The pair will talk about strengthening Pacific ties. And some businesses are reportedly hiring private investigators to ensure their employees are working from home. Nine reports some companies have asked PIs to perform spot checks or door knocks on remote workers. Close to 7 million Aussies now work from home following the pandemic.
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3: In sport, the Aussie cricketers have levelled the one-day series with Pakistan with a 41-run win in Lahore this morning. Chasing a target of 232, the home side were all out for 190.
5: I think it was a pretty good total in the end. It was just about building that partnership in those middle overs and just being nice and patient.
3: Aussie skipper Josh Inglis there on Fox. And Aussie Gout Gout's under 20 200 metre record is official. World Athletics has confirmed his 19.67 in April is a legal and official time. That's the latest news and sport.
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7: Magic weather.
8: Partly cloudy with a very high chance of showers today across the Riverland. Tomorrow, showers easing and 15. Friday, 16 and partly cloudy. And heading into the weekend, Saturday, mostly sunny and 18. Today, a max of 16 degrees. And right now, at the Davilly's Air Conditioning Weather Station, it's 9.
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9: Rivergum Christian College is celebrating their 40-year anniversary this year, Zach.
8: Yeah, it happened yesterday. They did their big celebrations. I saw it on the socials.
9: Very cool.
8: Nice little cake and everything.
9: Oh, and this Saturday, they're having their family fun day down at the campus between 11 and 3, I believe. And we're going to be having a chat with Sam Prider. She's one of the employees down there at the school. And she's going to tell us all there is to know about the family fun day this Saturday.
8: But up next, we're going to learn another skill of yours, Tabby. Really excited for this one. Mm-hmm. Can you give us a hint?
9: No.
8: Okay.
9: I think it's better to keep this one a secret for now. But it was annoying everybody in the office.
8: It was so bad.
9: It was annoying everyone, but no one could deny the fact that it is talent.
8: It's talent, but no. Sometimes talent is annoying.
9: Tell me about it. We'll talk about it next. You're on Magic.

0: Magic 931971, you are Zach and Tabby.
1: Now, one thing I've learned about you over the last 6 months is that you're a very unique and unusual person, which in a good way.
0: Thank you.
1: Yes.
0: That's nice.
1: But there's something that happened yesterday where I just thought to myself, wow, I did not know how unusual you were.
0: Okay.
1: So out of nowhere, just unbeknownst why and how, you just started making kookaburra noises.
0: Yeah.
1: And I'm not exactly sure why. And where did you learn this? Is this a skill?
0: I can't remember why I was making them either. I think something just took over and I was like, I'm going to be a kookaburra right now.
1: Okay. Would you like to give us an impersonation?
0: Sure. I can do that.
1: Okay.
0: I've been warming up my vocal cords.
1: Yeah, I know. I've been struggling.
0: All right. That's not right. That's not right. I've forgotten how they go. No, I'm getting stage fright.
1: No pressure.
0: No pressure.
1: Okay, well, we'll play you a game then.
0: Is that a kookaburra?
1: Yeah, well, we'll play a game.
0: Okay, sure.
1: I've got a game here for you.
0: I didn't think I'd be doing that on the radio anytime soon.
1: We've got four bird noises here that I've got from my bird collection. And we're going to get you to see if they're right. See if you think they're right.
0: If I think they're right.
1: Sorry, see if, you know, get the right one, see if you know what the noise is.
0: Oh, guess the bird.
1: Guess the bird, and then I want you to impersonate it.
0: Awesome. All right. I'm sure everyone can't wait for this. All right, here's the first bird noise. It's a magpie.
1: Very easy. Okay.
0: Rate it out of 10.
1: That one was probably about a 5 or a 6.
0: Oh, God, brutal. Okay.
1: All right, right.
0: Here's the second bird. It's a kookaburra.
1: Correct.
0: There we go. There it is.
1: Very good. I like that one.
0: Rate it. Give me a rating.
1: That one's probably about an 8, though.
0: Oh,
1: I like
0: okay.
1: That one.
0: Okay, let's go to the third one.
1: All right.
0: Ooh, is that one of those miners?
1: A miner?
0: No, I don't know what that is.
1: This is one that I actually have at home. Miss Carly has one. It's a rainbow lorikeet. They're very annoying.
0: That's not right. That's not right. Let's try and see this fourth one.
1: Okay.
0: Seagull?
1: No.
0: Ooh, galah.
1: It's a... One more. You want to try it? Or?
0: I don't know what that is.
1: It sounds like you got a piece of plastic stuck in. No, it's a Corella.
0: Oh, I yes. Love a Corella, but I think my talent lies with the kookaburra.
1: Yeah.
0: Oh. All right, we'll save you guys.
1: Yeah,
0: from,
1: we apologise to the Magic 931 971 family for that.
0: If you're out in Willablangaloo and you hear a bit of. Don't be concerned if it's just me.
2: Let's go, girls.

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1: Yeah, it does actually.
0: You're on the Riverlands Home of the Hits. Magic 93.1 with Zach and Tabby.
1: In the face of drought, the Breakthrough Mental Health Research Foundation is hosting a free community event to support rural mental health and well-being. 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
0: Yes, it's tonight from 6:30 to 9:30 at the Loxton North Footy Club. 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
1: That's right. 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
0: Yep.
1: And it's a really good cause. I think it's going to be a great event there tonight.
0: Go check them out on Facebook, Breakthrough Foundation, or you can just call the Footy Club Loxton North to reserve your spot for the night. It's Magic 931 in the next half hour, having a chat with Sam Prider from Rivergum Christian College.
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1: Now, getting made redundant is probably one of the worst things that can possibly happen, but somebody down in the, I think it was in Sydney, has done something absolutely incredible which helped him get another job.
0: Ooh.
1: We'll let you know what that is next on Magic 931.

0: You're on the Riverlands, home of the hits, Magic 931 with Zach and Tabby. Good morning.
1: So one of the worst things that could happen is when you get made redundant in your job.
0: Yeah.
1: This happened to a man named Josh. He was asked to attend a meeting and he thinks he knew the writing was on the wall. So he thought he'd do something a little bit different. He was a part-time comedian and he met a new friend, which is great. He was actually a clown, the friend that he made.
0: Oh, my gosh. And reminds me of, like, Cameron from Modern Family.
1: Oh, yeah, of course.
0: Just a part-time clown.
1: And then he invited the clown to the meeting. You know how people sometimes invite someone to have...
0: kind of like a sounding board.
1: Yeah.
0: What do they call that? I don't know. But, yeah, you just have someone neutral in the meeting.
1: Yeah, so almost like an emotional support person.
0: Sure.
1: And he wanted an emotional support clown. He paid him $200 to come to this meeting.
0: Mm-hmm.
1: And he basically made balloons the whole time, made like dogs and stuff like that, to the point where he was told to stop because the squeaking of the balloons were too loud and distracting.
0: Distracting from the redundancy meeting.
1: When he received the papers of the redundancy, the clown started miming the crying. Pretty hilarious. He was wearing a yellow bib and a very colourful hat. Someone took a snap of the photo because they thought it was so obscure.
0: What a way to take the piss out of losing your job.
1: And within a week, because of this, someone ended up catching wind of it, and he ended up getting a job in an ad agency within a week.
0: Oh, wow. He went viral because of the sad clown. That worked out pretty well for him.
1: So this is what I want to ask the Magic 931971 family. When has it ever happened when you've ever lost a job or something like that and you've taken it to a different level?
0: Mm.
1: And how have you done that? That's what we want to ask. Very important that, you know, you've got to take the lighthearted stuff and we want to find out how you've done that.
0: So how'd you find the positive out of losing your job?
1: Yeah, how'd you find the positive out of losing your job?
0: Yeah, cool. I reckon that would be a great idea. 0427 624 43. We want to know, how did you find the positive light in losing your job? We'll take your texts up next. You're on Magic.

0: on Magic 931, a man was getting made redundant and brought a clown to his meeting, which made him go viral and actually get an even better job. So we're asking you on the text line 0427 624 423, what was something good that came out of you losing your job?
1: I got one here from Jason. He said he live streamed it on his YouTube channel to say that he was able to make more videos.
0: Oh.
1: Yeah, because he was lost his job. He's like, oh, well, I can do this more often now.
0: Oh, right.
1: Yeah.
0: There's nothing like losing your job and deciding, you know what, I'm going to be a full-time influencer.
1: That's exactly right.
0: It's Magic 931, new sport and weather now.
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3: With the latest, I'm Lachie Bonnell. We're again told there's a high chance of showers today in the Riverland. While yesterday the Riverland escaped most of the state's wild weather, wind gusts over 50 kilometres per hour were still recorded in Renmark. Today, we're expecting a top of 16 degrees combined with a high chance of showers. Time is running out for small businesses across the Riverland and Mallee to be ready for the next payday super laws that come into effect next month. From July the 1st, businesses will be required to pay their employees superannuation at the time as their wages to improve compliance and help boost workers' retirement savings. Here comes as building and construction fund CBUS reveals it's clawed back more than $1 billion in unpaid super for its members over the past 10 years. Chief Member Officer Tom Garcia says local businesses need to make sure they're ready for the new requirements and not leave it until the last minute.
4: We know the last thing local business owners need is more admin headaches. So we're trying to provide practical advice to make this change a simple one. We've got a dedicated section for Payday Super on our website to make sure that you can understand what's going on. Payday Super is coming, and we urge business owners to be prepared for July 1.
3: And a new sport leadership program is calling for local nominations. The fully subsidised program, overseen by the Office of Sport and Recreation, will select 10 people aged 15 to 17 from across the Riverland, offering workshops, volunteering experience, hands-on roles within local sporting clubs. Participants will also earn 10 SACE credits on completion while helping build future leadership and volunteer capacity in Riverland sport. Applications close on the 14th of June with details available via local council websites. 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I'm Lachie Bonnell.
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6: Morning, I'm Phoebe Humphrey. The federal government says Australia can afford the 4.75% pay rise that's coming for millions of award wage workers. It's estimated this will cost the economy some $11.7 billion, but Health Minister Mark Butler has told Nine it must be put into perspective.
7: It's about 1/10 of 1% of the nation's wage bill, more than the employers were

0: submitting to the Fair Work Commission.
1: Anthony Albanese is under pressure over AUKUS this morning, with rebel Labor figures and unions calling for a rethink of the submarine deal. Former Cabinet Minister Ed Husic used a caucus meeting this week to push back on the arrangement, but the Deputy PM insists Canberra's committed to it. And Qantas has hit a key milestone with its long-range Project Sunrise plane completing its first test flight. The test kicks off a major two-month trial phase ahead of planned routes from Australia's east coast to London and New York. It comes just a week after news of a delay in receiving the aircraft, with flights not expected to begin until late 2027.
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1: In sport, a win for the Aussie cricketers this morning, downing Pakistan by 41 runs to level the ODI series at 1-1. Nathan Ellis named man of the match for his 4-wicket haul.
4: Yeah, he was outstanding tonight. You can always call on Nell on those sort of pitches.
1: Skipper Josh Inglis there on Fox. Kieran Foran begins his first day as official head coach of Manly after signing a 3-year deal with the NRL club yesterday. And Essendon is reportedly yet to reach out to James Hurd about his possible return to the club a week on from Brad Scott's sacking. That's the latest news and sport.
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5: Magic weather.
6: Partly cloudy with a very high chance of showers today across Riverland. Tomorrow, showers easing and 15. Friday, 16 and partly cloudy. And heading into the weekend, Saturday, 18 and mostly sunny. Today, a max of 16 degrees. And right now, at the De Villiers Air Conditioning Weather Station, it's 10.
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8: Hey, happy Wednesday morning. We thought we'd give our content director a bit of a fright.
6: Oh, what are we going to do now?
8: In the next half hour. You and I, Zach, have been a little bit coffee, a bit sneezy today. And there's a couple of buttons on this panel, a little behind the, bit of behind the scenes for you listening. We got something called a dump button, which is, you know, if you say a naughty word, you can press it. We never use it.
6: That's for our Sydney cousins.
8: Yeah. There's also another button called cough mute. And I've never pressed these.
6: Okay.
8: I've been told not to press them, and before the hour's up, we're going to press them and see what happens.
6: Yeah, why not?
8: But before that, we got Sam Pryder in the studio for Rivergum Christian College's 40-year anniversary. We're going to chat with her up next, all about the Family Fun Day, which is happening this Saturday, up next on Magic.

0: Dance Home of the Hits, Magic 931. You're with Zach and Tabby this morning. We're joined in the studio with Sam Prider from Rivergum Christian College. Morning, Sam.
1: Good morning, everybody.
0: Rivergum Christian College turning 40.
1: I know. It's actually a little bit younger than I am.
0: Oh,
1: secret
0: my goodness,
1: blowing
0: me.
1: Blowing out of the water there. But 40 is a big deal, I suppose, especially as a school. We've survived a lot and we have come through, and this is a celebration of our best years yet.
0: Yeah. What do you think? Because Rivergum Christian College is one of those schools, Zach, where you kind of come to the Riverland and you just know about it.
2: Okay.
0: What do you think would be a few words to describe the energy of Rivergum Christian College?
1: I think it's relaxed, actually, and welcoming, mm-hmm. and caring.
0: Beautiful.
2: So you are looking for former students, staff or associate members to get involved as well. Tell us a little bit about that.
1: Absolutely. Our school is built on parents and churches and people getting involved and pitching in their own time and efforts, volunteering, raising money. And so as part of that, we have a long history of people who've put their hand in. They've done some work, they've fundraised, they've sent their students to or their children to our school. And so we have a great group of people who over the whole 40 years have really gathered together a great community, and they've come and gone and they've moved on and they've come back. And in fact, we have some students who their parents went to our school, so that's a really cool thing. And so we do have a great big family out there, let's say, that we're really keen to continue to connect with, and as we get older, bring in to just share and celebrate the memories that the people who are here now may not understand or know about.
0: Absolutely.
1: So, yeah, it's a great big family.
0: Now, you have this family fun day happening on the June long weekend, 6th of June, at your school between 10 and 3 p.m. What can people expect from this day?
1: We are going all out. We have so much fun and games, old school stuff. We've got sack races and three-legged things
2: and
1: things that everyone never does but complains about but genuinely wants to do again.
2: Egg and
1: let's
2: spoon.
1: Be honest. Yes, totally.
2: Yeah.
1: And we also have some face painting, Kiwi the Clown. We've got a petting zoo happening. We've got sideshows, popcorn and fairy floss. We've got some food vans, and the Berry Lions Club are coming along to serve up some delicious things as well. So we are genuinely just putting it on for everyone. It's going to be great.
2: And also, you said that there is a time capsule buried somewhere.
1: That's a rumour, Zach.
2: Yeah, that's a rumour.
1: Well, in so much as we haven't been able to establish its authenticity, we believe there is one buried from the 20th anniversary, but we're not exactly willing to dig up the car park or the paving to find out. So,
2: do you reckon the former students, staff or associate members might know where it is, and that's why they need to come?
1: We would love to hear that. Please, anyone with information about this time capsule, bring it on. In fact, we are keen to find out if we can locate it. It would be something wonderful that we would be willing to see what we can literally dig up.
0: That's
2: the
0: hilarious.
2: Mysterious.
0: I love
2: time
0: can't
2: capsule.
0: You just walk around with a metal detector and wait for a couple of things to beep. Surely there's a couple of people out there with like excavators who'd be willing to give it a literal
1: maybe
0: crack.
1: But was it buried with a metal box though? Was it a plastic bag? Who even
0: bag.
1: Do you know what I'm saying?
2: It
1: will be, until we find out what this is about, we really can't be too cavalier.
2: Remember, the metal detector might damage the VHS tapes as well.
0: True. The compass that got thrown in there in 2006. Yeah. Sam, thank you so much for joining us on the show today. We're so keen for this. The Family Fun Day for Rivergum Christian College, who's celebrating their 40 years in 2026. It's happening on the 6th of June from 10 a.m. till 3 p.m. at the Rivergum campus. Thank you, Sam.
1: No worries, guys. Enjoy.
2: Thank you.
0: You're on Magic.

0: Jack and Tabby on Magic 931. Hope you're having a great start to your Wednesday morning.
1: So you're always the lady on the panel, and you're paneling all the beautiful buttons. And there's a few buttons that I've asked you about, and you're like, no, I don't know what that is.
0: Not allowed to touch
1: We're
0: it.
1: We're not allowed to touch it. But
0: I'm such a scaredy cat. Yes. I'm someone who's really afraid to do the wrong thing and get in trouble. But I'm willing to throw that all away today.
1: Okay.
0: Our panel, our little radio desk here, is 30 years old.
1: Yeah.
0: So we're going to press some of these buttons that we've been told not to press.
1: It stood the test of time.
0: See what happens, and we're going to do it next. So stick around. You're on Magic.
2: Magic.
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2: Whoa.
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5: 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And I was like, oh, don't worry about it. And then I got there, and then I said, like, hey, I think we should end things.
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2: 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I never knew what's
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1: Now, in the Magic 931 studios, we have Tabby as the panel operator.
0: That's me, the boss.
1: And there are a few buttons that I did ask her about when she was training me. Mm. And you just said, no, we don't touch those ones when...
0: Oh, I say that we don't use them. We've got like a cough button, yes. Which you and I could use quite a lot. But normally if one of us has to cough or sneeze, the microphone simply goes off.
1: Yeah, I do appreciate that. It's happened to me a few times.
0: But there are a couple of other buttons on here that I've always wanted to use. Radio stations are definitely famous for using these buttons. We haven't, but we're going to give them a shot up next. It is, of course, the famous dump button.
1: Oh, that one.
0: We'll give it a crack after this. You're on Magic.

0: 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You with Zach and Tabby. All thanks to Harvey Norman Renmark. About to give our content director probably a mini heart attack.
1: You were listening to Magic 931. Who knows what's going to happen after this?
0: Yeah. And okay, so we're going to press the buttons in the studio that we have been told either not to press or that don't work or we just haven't used before.
1: So the dump button is very famous on talkback radio.
0: Yeah. When someone says the wrong thing, you can press dump and it'll like delay the last 10 seconds or something like that.
1: Usually 7.
0: Okay.
1: Some other stations have been doing 30 of late because they're very naughty.
0: Uh-huh.
1: And I reckon if you press any of these buttons, it'll come back to those 80s like talkback stations.
0: Oh, okay.
1: Yeah, that's what will happen.
0: All right. Well, I'm gonna play it safe and press the cough mute quickly. So, okay. Can I just get a bit of noise from you, Zach?
1: Okay. So basically, what happens is the most important is it work?
0: It's turning me off.
1: Yeah.
0: Wow. How about that? Okay. The cough mute works, only for me.
1: The cough mute doesn't work for me then?
0: No. It's just.
1: Okay, fair enough.
0: Mine. Okay, so the cough mute is, that works. I can.
1: All right, tick.
0: We can tick that one.
1: Right.
0: Now, here's the thing. We've got two dump buttons.
1: Oh.
0: We've got a dump button, which is just like a little clicky button.
1: Yes.
0: And then we've got one, which is bright red. So I'm going to press the bright red one and see what happens.
1: All right.
0: There is rumours that these have been switched off. So I'm a little scared. I'm going to press it right now.
1: All right.
0: We're either going to lose audio or nothing's going to happen. Ready?
1: All right.
0: You talk.
1: Okay, so hopefully this dumb button does work. You know, we are live. We are essentially always live. We don't have any delays. There is nothing going on.
0: And nothing happens.
1: Exactly, because we are always live.
0: The dump button does not work.
1: Yeah.
0: Bummer, but at least we got coffee mute button working.
1: Yeah.
0: Wow, this has been anticlimactic.
1: Yeah, it has.
0: But at least we have answers now.
1: Exactly.
0: I'm going to try and press another button that's been giving us a bit of grief recently. It's the next button. Sometimes it doesn't work. Yeah, no, it's not working again. We need new technology in Magic 931.
1: Yes.
0: You were Zach and Tabby.
2: Let me tell you.

0: Magic 931. Now that we've established that the buttons that we're not supposed to press don't even work, I think we can safely move on. Oh, crap. Come on, Zach. Let's put you back on.
1: Oh, okay,
0: there
1: cool.
0: There we go.
1: Yeah, sorry. I think that
0: Stop
1: was...
0: Stop pretending. You're going to give me a freak out.
1: I know,
0: you're
1: right?
0: You're freak out for no reason.
1: Yeah.
0: We've got to get into new sport and weather right now, and then we're playing Guess and Tell. It's anything but a drink bottle. Stick around. You're on Magic.
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6: With the latest, I'm Lucky Winnell. As many locals and visitors hit the road for the long weekend, local surveys have been put on notice. Consumer and Business Service inspectors will carry out over 200 inspections this week to ensure real-time price monitoring is up to standard. Laws recently made it mandatory that fuel outlets update pricing to the central database within 30 minutes. In April, three local sites were handed expiations for non-compliance, with some fuel types not available. As discussion continues on Murray-Darling Basin management, there's a push for a new generation of leaders to step forward. Applications are now open for the inaugural Murray-Darling Basin Leadership Program, with three intakes forming the program. Murray-Darling Basin Authority Chief Executive Andrew McConville is encouraging people across rural and regional Australia to take part, saying it's an opportunity to help shape the basin's future. Applications close this Sunday. Riverland small businesses are being urged to get ready for new payday super laws starting July 1st. Employers will need to pay super at the same time as wages. As CBUS reports, more than $1 billion in unpaid super has been recovered over the past decade. Businesses are being warned not to leave preparations until the last minute.
7: We know the last thing local business owners need is more admin headaches. So we're trying to provide practical advice to make this change a simple one. We've got a dedicated section for Payday Super on our website to make sure that you can understand what's going on. Payday Super is coming, and we urge business owners to be prepared for July 1.
6: CBUS Chief Member Officer Tom Garcia there. And the weekend's Riverland Auto Street Party held in Barmera has again been deemed a major success. The committee have thanked the community for the support and are still crunching the numbers in terms of funds raised. The amount donated to the Royal Flying Doctor Service is expected to be announced soon, with planning for next year's event said to already be underway. Now you're up to date. I'm Lockie Winnell.
5: 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Let Alyssa show you the money. 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
9: Morning, I'm Phoebe Humphrey. One of Australia's leading economists is warning the minimum wage hike will force the Reserve Bank into two more rate hikes. Shane Oliver from AMP expects them to come in August and then November. It comes as the head of the ACTU rejects suggestions a 4.75% increase will tank the economy. Sally McManus says history shows otherwise.
10: Wages went up each year more than inflation. No, it didn't lead to those negative outcomes. It just meant that it had more positive outcomes for families. Families, like for ordinary people, for the hardworking aged care worker.
9: Optus has been named Australia's most distrusted brand, topping the latest Roy Morgan rankings. The telco overtaking Woolworths, with the result linked to fallout from last year's 000 outage. And the number of co-ed private schools is on the rise as the number of all-boys and all-girls schools start to drop off. Spectrum Analysis says the number of co-ed private schools has jumped by 12% since 2010, with a fifth of all-boys schools closing in that time.
5: Game over. And the winner is the Hot Chooks, now available at the Berry Hotel Sip and Save drive-through. 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
9: In sport, a shake-up in the BBL with the Melbourne Stars and Renegades set to merge as privatisation of the comp ramps up. Aussie Test captain Pat Cummins on the ABC says it'll be interesting to see how it unfolds.
0: There was something floated that they might go back to Victorian Bush Rangers name or something like that, which is a nice touch. I grew up watching the Bush Rangers, so we'll see how it plays out.
9: It's believed the Giants have tabled a seven-year deal for Tom Green worth $9 million, and the Kieran Foran era has officially begun at the Sea Eagles after signing a three-year deal. That's the latest news. News and sport.
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12: Magic weather.
13: Partly cloudy with a high chance of showers across the Riverland today. Tomorrow, showers easing and 15. Friday, 16 and partly cloudy. And heading into the weekend, Saturday, 18 and mostly sunny. Today, a max of 16 degrees. And right now, at the Davilles Air Conditioning Weather Station, it's 11.
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14: Hey, Zach, how you doing?
13: Oh, absolutely great. You know why?
14: Why?
13: We're going to have a chat with Lockie Dam pretty soon. That's
14: I know.
13: Why.
14: We're counting down the weeks. So I reckon he's got 2 weeks left before he gets out of here.
13: He's done.
14: Most people, they come to the Riverland to start a job. They think they'll be here a couple of years and they end up living here forever. But
13: that's right.
14: Lockie's off to go chase his dreams.
13: No, you've got to do that.
14: Back in the big city.
13: And
14: big Apple.
13: Up next, though, we're going to play Guess and Tell.
14: We are.
13: It is a bit of an obscure one. Anything but a drink bottle.
14: Yeah, this is fun. You could bring in your fishbowl. You could bring in a tiny little swimming pool if you had it. But we both brought in something that could be a drink bottle, but is not. We'll get into that up next. You're on Magic. Somebody.

0: Magic 931, 10 past 8 with Zach and Tabby. Class is in session. It's time to play Guess and Tell. Zach, we have both brought in a mysterious item. We have three clues, a sound to try and figure out what we've brought in, the theme being anything but a drink bottle.
1: Yeah, I've got three clues here for you.
0: Okay.
1: All right, clue number one, it's a bit smaller than a yard glass.
0: What, a yard glass?
1: Yes.
0: What's a yard glass?
1: Well, you need to look that up.
0: Okay.
1: Bit of research.
0: All right.
1: The next one is it's shaped like the Holy Grail.
0: Okay. Shaped like the Holy Grail.
1: It's shaped like the Holy Grail. And at number three, you usually put beer in it.
0: Right.
1: Yes.
0: So it's not okay. All right. Interesting. I reckon I can probably figure out what that is. Give me a bit of a sound, please.
1: All right, close your eyes.
0: They're closed.
1: Yes.
0: I hear rustling. Oh, oh, oh, oh, I think I know what it is. I have a sneaking suspicion. I know what that is.
1: Okay.
0: We'll have a guess after the song, but I got three clues for you about my anything but a drink bottle.
1: Yes.
0: This has three parts, including a lid.
1: Okay.
0: It plugs in. And it could warm your water, but you could also have it cold.
1: Okay.
0: And you need a sound, right? Well, I banged this. I dropped it on the floor earlier and it made a big crash.
1: You dropped it a few times, yeah.
0: hold on. I have to get it out.
1: That's fine.
0: Bag.
1: Wow. Goodness.
0: Yeah, so that's the sound it's making. Any inklings?
1: Yeah, I've got a few, yeah.
0: Okay, all right, let's get into the music. We'll take some guesses up next. You're on Magic. I feel-

0: You're on Magic 931 with Zach and Tabby. All thanks to Harvey Norman. Renmark, 8:15. We're playing Guess and Tell, Zach.
1: School is in session. I have 3 clues for my item.
0: Mm-hmm.
1: It's shaped like the Holy Grail.
0: Mm-hmm.
1: It's a little bit smaller than a yard glass.
0: Which I Googled, and it's kind of like a really, really tall beer glass.
1: Yeah, it's about 1,400 mil. It's novelty. A little bit smaller than that.
0: Yeah.
1: And you usually put beer in it.
0: Oh, okay. Well, I don't think I got this right then, because my guess was a banjo. A bongo.
1: A bongo?
0: Like a bongo drum, because the sound that it made.
1: Oh.
0: But a beer. Is it like a little keg?
1: No.
0: No, it's not a little keg. Show me what it is.
1: Okay.
0: This is the first time I haven't really had a proper clue.
1: It's a beer jug.
0: It's a beer jug.
1: But it's shaped like the AFL Premiership Cup.
0: So it's like a trophy.
1: Yes.
0: See-through. Is it plastic?
1: It's plastic.
0: Wow, unreal.
1: It's 1425 mil, so it's exactly the same size as a yard glass.
0: How come because I was like, why don't we try and have a sip of water out of these because it's anything but a water bottle, you were like, nah.
1: Because I bought it from an ob shop and I haven't cleaned it yet.
0: Yeah, it's got a bit of a yellow tinge going on.
1: Yeah.
0: Okay, well, that's a fail by me, but that is not a bad thing to have bit of a drink out of.
1: I reckon it'd be worth more than $2 as well, by the way.
0: All right, you're going to put that on Marketplace
1: too?
0: Yeah,
1: I'll chuck it on, why not?
0: Okay, mine were, this could warm water. It's got 3 parts, including a lid, and it plugs in.
1: I have a feeling it might be a rice cooker. Am I right? Finally? Yes!
0: I brought my rice cooker in.
1: That rice cooker, is that the four-person rice cooker, like the 4-cup or 10-cup?
0: I don't know.
1: I bought a 1.5-cup and it's perfect. It is so little. It's about, you know, about 20 centimetres high.
0: I think it's 10 cups.
1: How many times have you ever had 10 cups of
0: I only cook one at a time. Either way, this might be a little bit difficult to drink out of because it does have the multiple parts and it's got a heating element, but you could definitely give it a go.
1: Oh, you definitely could.
0: I think this is, by the way, like the third time I've brought the rice cooker in for Guess and Tell.
1: And you've never cooked rice.
0: I cooked rice the other day.
1: Yeah, but not in the studio, not for us.
0: Well, why would I?
1: You should.
0: We'll play Guess and Tell next week. It'll be different kinds of rice.
1: Sounds good.
0: We'll try to identify if it's basmati, jasmine, long grain rice, who knows?

0: Magic 931, the cheapest unleaded prices coming up for you in the next few minutes. And then Zach.
1: Yeah, so after that, we're going to have a chat about the something that China love and something that China own, but we have a feeling that it's something's not right about it.
0: Okay.
1: Yeah.
0: It's giving conspiracy theory.
1: It really is giving conspiracy theory vibes.
0: It's coming up, Magic.
1: We'll let you know.
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2: This is what you wake up for. Magic 931's Zach and Tabby for Harvey Norman Renmark. Go, Harvey, go.
1: Something that I love is a good conspiracy theory. There's one that I found recently about pandas.
0: Ooh.
1: Yeah. Apparently, China has created them through, you know, magically. Right.
0: Like a test tube.
1: Yeah, like a test tube. So they could eat all the bamboo because there's heaps of an abundance of bamboo.
0: This is kind of falling into the same thing as, like, spy pigeons.
1: Spy pigeons?
0: Yeah, saying apparently, like, the pigeons are actually government spies.
1: Oh, yeah, that's going a bit too far.
0: But breeding pandas for bamboo consumption isn't.
1: Yeah, but there's a reason why I think there may be an element of truth in this. We'll let you know why next on Magic

0: 2.
1: Magic Name 3-1, you are Zach and Tabby, the 3rd of June.
2: So I heard a conspiracy about pandas that the Chinese government created them.
1: This is what we talk about now.
2: I know, right? The Chinese government created them to eat bamboo because there's an abundance of bamboo in the China. So what I've learnt is it is interesting because they sell, they own all of the pandas, and they give them away, but they rent them out to everyone around the world.
1: So, what in the world? Right. Oh, okay. Yeah, like the ones that we got in SA.
2: Yeah, so they have to pay. Yeah, they still own them. And there's another one that is really interesting. Apparently, they're not in any ancient scriptures. So when you go have a look at the paintings and everything, there's no pandas anywhere.
1: And you'd think something like a panda would be almost worshipped.
2: That's right.
1: Day.
2: Yeah. And also the other one they said they weren't very well created because apparently they can only have sex 3 times a day, 3 times a year. Oh. That's it. And the cycle to have babies is only 3 days a year.
1: Wow, okay.
2: So they made the breeding process for it very difficult as well. So they
1: would
2: made
1: raise a few questions about you if you were like, only 3 times a day.
2: Yeah, no.
1: These pandas.
2: No, 3 times a year.
1: So you reckon that these pandas are like being bred or they're fake?
2: I reckon they're being bred.
1: Okay.
2: And they're being sold to the... This is a conspiracy. This isn't my idea.
1: Sounds like you've thought this through quite a lot.
2: No, but who knows? We'll figure it out one day. But the Chinese the scripture thing is the important one. So who knows? That's my conspiracy for the day anyway.
1: Let us know if you think pandas are real or fake. It's Magic 931.
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4: With the latest, I'm Lucky Winnell. As pressure continues on the wine industry, a major drinks retailer is scaling back its involvement in grape growing. Endeavour Group, which owns Dan Murphy's and BWS, has announced it will cut its own wine grape production by more than 80%. The shift is a reflection of the industry, according to some wine industry analysts. And while the region still unpacks a tough vintage, the Riverland still produces around 1/3 of the nation's wine grapes. Regional families are under growing pressure when travelling for specialist medical care. Support provider Ronald McDonald House Australia say research shows that nearly 2/3 of Riverland families would face serious financial strain if their child needed treatment away from home. And while a number of local families have used Ronald McDonald House when in Adelaide, awareness remains low.
5: The research also reveals that families in rural or regional areas are almost 5 times more likely than those in metropolitan Australia to travel 100 kilometres or more for specialist care, including treatment at children's hospitals and specialist health services. It's a pressure many families must face. While families travel because specialist care is essential, the experience can be uniquely demanding. Time away from work, separation from siblings, and the need to maintain household responsibilities back home all add layers of complexity to a child's treatment journey.
4: Barbara Ryan, CEO of Ronald McDonald House Australia there. Turning to sport, a new Riverland Sport Leadership Program is calling for nominations. A total of 10 Riverland residents aged between 15 and 17 will be selected for workshops and hands-on club experience, and on successful completion will earn SACE credits. The program is overseen by the Office of Sport and Recreation, with applications to close June 14. Details can be found on local council websites. Now you're up to date. I'm Lucky Winnell.
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7: Morning, I'm Phoebe Humphrey. There are fresh fears the latest increase to the minimum wage would force the Reserve Bank into another 2 rate hikes. AMP senior economist Shane Oliver is expecting them in August and again in November, while David Alexander from the Chamber of Commerce says having to lift wages by 4.75% will have a negative impact on business.
8: Small businesses in particular, but there'll be various industries such as retail, hospitality, where the impacts are more severe.
7: The federal government is continuing to defend its commitment to the AUKUS agreement. A growing number of Labor figures and unions are calling for a rethink of the deal that's

0: $386 billion. Foreign Minister Penny Wong telling the ABC AUKUS makes Australia more secure.
1: We believe it is in the best interests of our country for this project to continue to proceed. We believe it is necessary for Australian security.
0: And a search has ramped up on the Gold Coast for a Tassie devil on the run. The wildlife park closed yesterday after Mary disappeared from her enclosure.
2: Game over. And the winner is the Hot Chooks. 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
0: In sport, the Aussie cricketers have levelled the one-day series with Pakistan with a 41-run win in Lahore. Chasing a target of 232, the home side were all out for 190. Meantime, BBL clubs Melbourne Stars and Renegades are merging as privatisation ramps up. Essendon players continue to throw their support behind James Hird as the club continues its search for a new head coach. And Kieran Foran begins his first day as official head coach of Manly after signing a three-year deal. That's the latest news in sport.
3: The Renmark Club. The club we love.
4: Magic weather. Partly cloudy with a very high chance of showers across the Riverland today. Tomorrow, showers easing and 15. Friday, 16 and partly cloudy. And heading into the weekend, Saturday, 18 and mostly sunny. Today, a max of 16 degrees. And right now, at the DeVillies Air Conditioning Weather Station, it's 12.
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6: I just got the worst email a girl in corporate can receive, Zach.
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6: I'm going to have to be forced to. Hey, we're having a chat with Lockie Dan from the Murray Pioneer up next, talking all things Riverland sports. So we'll get him on the phone. If you've got any questions, feel free to send them through 0427 624423. There are a couple superstars in Loxton North over the weekend, so we're going to catch up with him and see what he thinks about that.
4: Also some winners down at Bowls SA, which is great.
6: Very good. Very appropriate for Lockie Dan.
4: Yes.
6: Magic 931.

0: 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It's 21-9.
1: Let's check in with the man who knows just about everything about local sport in the Riverland. From the Murray Pioneer, Lockie Dan.
0: Hey, Lockie, what's going on?
2: Morning, Zach. Morning, Tabby.
3: How you going?
2: Yeah, going well. It's been a big year. Been a big week again.
3: Absolutely massive week. So the Crows came down to Loxton North on the weekend.
2: Yes, some stars of the past, Darren Jarman and Kim Costa were in attendance as Tabby's Panthers got the job done against Loxton. So that was great to see them there, and they were great all night, and they had a great interview with the local mayor. So. It was a great night.
0: Yeah, and then the clinic the next day, I'm sure some of the kiddos would have loved that.
2: Yeah, and I reckon that old Jarman and Costa might have had some sore heads looking at some of the amount of alcohol they put away throughout the day and into the night. I reckon they might have woken up a little bit sore.
0: Oh, well, what else do you do when you're a retired AFL player, I guess?
2: Well, that's a good point.
0: Yeah, fair enough. Speaking of the Crows, they've got a Thursday night game. You're going to head along, Locke?
2: No, I'm not.
0: All right, it's in Perth. Well, it's not.
2: No, it's in Adelaide. Yeah. But
0: I'm just going to shut up.
2: I'm staying here while I can.
3: And also, the Bowls SA had their awards night on the weekend.
2: Yeah, Friday night. It was at the Morphettville Racecourse, and the Riverland had a great night.
3: Yeah.
2: Farmers Kelvin Carter, he won Volunteer of the Year, and Garen Jenke was recognised for winning Men's Country Player of the Year, and he also was Coach of the Year alongside his old man in Neville, and both to have been unbelievable with the amount of work that they've done. Monash had a win with Susan Kruger, and ex-Wakery bowler John O'Voit, who they say is still very special in their hearts. He now plays for Adelaide, but he won an award too, but won 3 premierships with Wakery when he was up here, so they still get around him where they can.
3: So it sounds like everyone that got nominated actually won.
2: Yeah, pretty well. Wow. We did have a couple of Barmer people in the Coach of the Year race as well, but they lost out to Ferry, but it's okay for us if they lose to other Riverland clubs. So,
0: pretty incredible. We're just really, really good at bowls here in the Riverland.
2: We are.
0: We have an RFL bye this weekend, so what's on instead?
2: On Saturday afternoon, there's the interleague competition. So near enough to the best of our players who are available anyway, we'll take on the best of the Barossa Light and Gawler Football Association. So
0: cool.
2: They're a strong team every year, and they've beaten us pretty convincingly in the last 2 years that we've played them. So this is the third year, but it's over at Loxton North on Saturday. Normal time, 2:40, the A-grade starts. So that should be interesting. Hopefully the weather holds off for it.
0: Hopefully so. And finally, before we let you go, it was a big soccer match on Friday, Renmark versus Loxton.
2: Yeah, great. Oh, well, the top 4 cup final rematch, I should say. It was an all too familiar story. Loxton won the final last year, and they were far too good on Friday night. It was 5-1. They were 3-0 up at halftime, which was a big shock, and Renmark tried to come back into it at times, but just weren't able to in the end, and Loxton were far too good.
3: Lockie Dan from the Murray Pioneer, thank you very much for your comprehensive information. You're on Magic.
0: Bye, Lockie.
2: See you later.

0: It's Riverlands, home of the hits, Magic 931. Great catching up with Lockie Dan just there. And also happening at the Loxton North Football Club tonight is a mental health night run by the Breakthrough Mental Health Research Foundation.
1: That's right. The free entry and free dinner provided. Bring your mates and enjoy an evening of conversation, connection and practical tools for recognising and managing mental distress.
0: Yeah, totally. It can be a big thing.
1: Yeah.
0: For farmers and anyone who lives rurally here in the Riverland. And there's going to be some pretty big names there. Mark Ryan, the beautiful Bogan.
1: Of course.
0: And former AFL captain Tom Jonas.
1: And it's really important that those people, they have their own experiences as well.
0: Mm.
1: They will talk about them. And if you're interested in this, head to the Breakthrough Mental Health Research Foundation Facebook page for more information. Or as you said, you can also head to the Loxton North Sports Club and just give them a call and find out, to book.
0: All the details on our Wheels & Co. Mitre 10 street sheet as well. If you want to check out our website, we're going to wrap the show up not too far away. You're on Magic. This is
2: Australia. More Aussie than wearing your cozy because you ran out of undies. Oh, no, wait, is that just lazy? 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
9: 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One of Australia's biggest DJs, Joel Fletcher, is on the decks for the official winter wind down after party. 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Absolutely massive.
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14: Got the Winter Wind Down Festival happening on the long weekend, the Saturday,
13: yes.
14: Down at the Renmark Riverfront. In Poor Taste, we'll be doing their wine comedy show at about 12:30.
13: Mm-hmm.
14: And then after that, Mr. Buzzy will be blaring out their beats. It's going to be an amazing night.
13: Yeah, it's going to be a great time. 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It's going to be a vibe. Good opportunity to wear your new winter boots that you probably bought on impulse in the last sales.
14: That's right. You can head to the website on
13: It's Eventbrite.
14: Yep.
13: It's Eventbrite. 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Get 10% off your tickets. Book a bus as well. Who wants to drive?
14: Exactly. Only $20 for a bus. Be quick, though. The buses are on their way out.
13: Oh, yeah.
14: But it's going to be a great event. Are you working it as well, Tabby? Or?
13: You know I'm working
14: yeah,
13: it.
14: Yeah, let's get this done.
13: I'm working it. Going to be pouring wines and beers to whoever comes on down. No, it's going to be beautiful. Support these local events because the more that they happen, the more we support them, the more they can keep coming back, which we love. We're going to wrap the show up after this. Hope you're having a beautiful Wednesday morning. It's Magic.

0: 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You're listening to Magic 931 971, all thanks to Harvey Norman, Renmark. Zach, goodbye, goodbye.
1: What have we got on tomorrow's show? We've got a lot going on, haven't we?
0: No, we do. Playing the colour game, and we have a new girl who's working with us, Miss Alice. She's the one who answers our phone. She's also on promo duty as well, so we're going to bring her in for the colour game and put her through her paces, make her feel super uncomfortable.
1: We're also going to have a mayor chat. Peter Hunter is going to be our mayor tomorrow.
0: Yeah, he's the mayor all year round, but we'll have him on the phone. Sorry, I'm just full of jokes.
1: Yeah, I know, right? That's Renmark Piranga mayor as well.
0: Exactly right. Possibly the plot line, giving away Chafee Theatre tickets. And the big one is the man who is headlining the Winter Wind Down official after party at the Renmark Club. Joel Fletcher. Oh, something about that music just makes me feel so old.
1: Just takes you back to 2014-15.
0: Melbourne Bounce.
1: Yeah.
0: Melbourne Sounds. Yeah, I love it. Really, really keen to catch up with Joel and see what kind of vibes, what kind of set he is bringing to the Renmark Club Saturday night. But for now, we'll leave you alone. We'll talk to you tomorrow.
1: Stay beautiful, Riverland.
0: Bye.
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9: What do you do after winter wind down on the Renmark Riverfront? 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
11: With the latest, I'm Lucky Winnell. Regional servos are likely to see inspectors this week as travellers hit the road for the long weekend. Consumer and Business Services are carrying out over 200 inspections to ensure real-time price monitoring is up to the standard. Under the scheme introduced recently, service stations are required to update any price or availability change within 30 minutes to a central database. Consumer and Business Affairs Minister Michael Brown said the blitz was a clear warning to operators, do the right thing or face the consequences. Sites in Berry, Renmark and Karoonda were handed expiations in April for non-compliance, for not reporting a type of fuel being unavailable. A Riverland driver will now face court after being stopped in Monash over the weekend. Sunday afternoon, the driver was stopped on the Sturt Highway and allegedly returned a blood alcohol test of 0.066. It's further alleged the driver then tested positive to methamphetamine and also had a disqualified licence. The Riverland man, aged in his 40s, is due to face the Barrie Magistrates Court in July. There's more concern for South Australian businesses, the drop in confidence, rising costs, weak trading conditions, as well as concerns over tax reform has seen confidence plunge. Confidence is now at its lowest level since the pandemic, falling by 19.8 points over the March quarter, sitting now at just 66.1 points. And the Riverland can again expect further showers today as the wet start to the year continues. While the region avoided the worst of yesterday's wild weather across the state, windy conditions were recorded, with strong gusts over 50 kilometres per hour recorded through the region. Showers are likely through the day, with winds easing later this afternoon. And while there's been a good start to the season, the long-term forecast overview hints towards lower than average rainfall over winter. Now you're up to date. I'm Lockie Winnell.
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8: Morning, I'm Phoebe Humphrey. Penny Wong is the latest government figure to welcome the increase to the minimum wage that'll see our lowest paid workers for the first time pocket more than a grand a week. The Foreign Minister says that extra cash will help the people who need it most.
12: Increasing the minimum wage helps people deal with those increases in cost of living that we have seen, in particular because of the inflation that is derived from the Middle East conflict.
8: While tens of thousands of Aussies who've bought homes under the government's 5% deposit scheme could be looking at negative equity, experts say that happens when property prices fall, leaving new homeowners owing the bank more than their home is worth. And with interest rates on the rise, those struggling with repayments forced to sell will sell at a loss. And more than 6,000 homes were without power yesterday in South Australia as wild weather wreaked havoc. High tide, strong winds and minor flooding lashed parts of the state, with the SES responding to more than 200 calls for help. The cold front continues to move east.
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8: In sport, a merger in the BBL, the Melbourne Stars and Renegades will combine into one team. Cricket Victoria will reportedly sell the second licence, with reports linked to the IPL. And the Aussie cricketers have beaten Pakistan by 41 runs to level the one-day series in Lahore. The visitors posted 9 for 231, with the hosts bundled out in reply for 190. Skipper Josh Inglis happy with his side's performance on a tough batting wicket.
13: Yeah, I thought the guys played it really well today. Good contributions across the board and some good partnerships.
8: They're on Fox. That's the latest news and sport.
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0: Magic weather. Good morning. Showers across the Riverland today. Partly cloudy overall. Tomorrow, partly cloudy with those showers easing. On Friday, partly cloudy again. Top of 16. And Saturday for the Winter Wind Down Festival, 18 and mostly sunny. Only a slight chance of a shower. How perfect. Today, we're getting to a top of 16 degrees. And right now at the De Villiers Air Conditioning Weather Station, it's 12.
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